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We played a twin spin of Gene Shepherd. We might play another twin spin before the show is up. Just feeling like that vibe. Remember when, like, mainstream radio used to do that? Maybe people's attention spans don't stand for twin spins anymore. Anyway, we heard Gene Shepherd, Your Conscience or Your Heart, and Second Fiddle to an Old Guitar. Before that, Wiley Barkdoll, which I'm realizing I misspelled in the live playlist. I ain't gonna waste my time. I'm Coming Home was by Johnny Horton. Load 'em Up and Keep on Steppin' by Jimmy Rogers with unforgettable vocals by Thurl Ravenscroft, a legend of this radio program, of course. And we started with Bloodshot Eyes by Hank Penny. We are now going to hear

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We heard another twin spin. Two for Wednesday from Ed Bruce. A cover of Last Train to Clarksville. And Rock Boppin' Baby, probably better known by the Collins Kids, but that version by Edwin Bruce on the Sun label. Big Guitar by David Hill. So the other side of that record is called Wild Child, and I played it on the show a lot. It's really great. I love that side too. I think it's so cool. And if you search for David Hill and what he looks like a nerd. But he sounds great. Snake Shake by Johnny Knight. Now we are going to hear from the coolest country musician out of Alaska, I would venture to say, Kay Adams. 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

Got them wondering, Hank. All the truckers are asking, who's the gal in the little pink Mac? Would you believe? All the truckers are asking, who's the gal in the little pink Mac?

16 hours from Chicago. Pulled in at a truck stop to take a little breather and get me a cup of Black Joe. This cute little waitress caught my eye.

If I played by your rules, I just laughed, said you wouldn't hurt me. Then you walked out, now my heart cries to me.

You're listening to the Honky Tonk Radio Girl program here on WFMU. And we heard Henry Briggs, Miss Pauline. Before that, Honky Tonk Princess by Jimmy Blakely with his Western Swing Band. Shorty Bacon, great name, did Stand Up Fool. I Love Her Still was by Jack Barlow. And Kay Adams, with the song that I sang at the Hoof and Mouth one year, Little Pink Mac. We have about 14 minutes left in the program, so we're gonna jam some more stuff in here, and why not play one by the patron saint that was given to me by WFMU's own Gaylord Fields. Here's Charlie Rich, you're listening to WFMU.

0: What? Wait a minute.
1: I didn't hear nothing, did you?
0: Uh-uh. Y'all like country music? That's what I want to hear. I tell you, I like country music. We all like country music, don't we, girls?
2: We from the country.
0: Yeah. So we wrote ourselves this little country song. Now I want you all to sit back.

And that was the program. I played just a bunch of records that I really like, so, which I played on the show a lot, but that's why I'm here. Duh. The Pointer Sisters, a live version of Fairy Tale, one of the best country songs ever written or performed, and the Pointer Sisters got to perform that song at the Ryman, at the Grand Ole Opry, in fact. Just love that one so much. Please look up the video of that on YouTube. They all look so beautiful, and it's just awesome. Control Yourself by Dolly Parton, a Northern Soul record of hers, and another Northern Soul record by the patron saint of the Honky Tonk Radio Girl program, Mr. Charlie Rich. Don't Tear Me Down. That was a gift to me from Gaylord Fields. So thank you, Gaylord. I will be back next week, and in fact for the rest of the summer, playing country music for you, and my radio neighbor for the rest of the summer is going to be Sydney, and tonight Sydney's dad is going to be programming the show. So I'm going to rush home so that I can listen to the whole thing. I hope you will continue to stay tuned on WFMU East Orange, WMFU Mount Hope, in New York City and Rockland County at 91.9 FM, and online at WFMU.org.

A record is made by hot tar, and you have to wear gloves to push it flat. And when it happens, you have to let it cool down, and then the record can be played on both sides. It's the cool and off process that makes a good record, and you can play a lot of tunes on it.

people buy records, see? They pay $1.35, $1.65, up to $2 for the record. And they find that the record is more saleable. They won't break so often. If you handle it right, people appreciate the record. And naturally, a test is good. The procedure is that they test out the record as a sample, and if they like it, they buy it. And also, if the sample's gone, you gotta make another one. They have a time to sell these records so they can survive. Another way to put it is, people hear about the record and they'll buy it. They have this record out for publicity. When they take it from the store, they usually play it at home. Let's see, if there's a record with singing on and they do dancing at home to the record, well, if it breaks, they have to buy a new one.

0: And we are live. You're listening to WFMU. I'm Sydney. And today we are welcoming a very special guest. It is my dad, because today is his birthday. Say hello, Dad.
1: Hi.
0: Maybe, can you lift up the mic a little? Yeah.
1: Okay.
0: Yeah, we'll fix the mic later. The mic is in a weird, precarious position, but...
1: So this is Mike holding the mic.
0: Yeah, my dad is named Mike. Holding the mic. Do you want to talk about what we just heard?
1: Sure. So, you just heard Mission to Burma with This Is Not a Photograph. And before that, we had
0: Bird Songs of the Mesozoic and David Greenberger.
1: And I saw Bird Songs of the Mesozoic live in the 80s. I did not get to see Mission to Burma.
0: Tragic.
1: And then before that, we had Tribe. Playing
0: here at home.
1: And I also got to see Tribe play in the 90s. A little fun fact about Tribe, the video game Rock Band was actually made by a couple of members of Tribe, actually went over to the video game company, and unlock on Rock Band, if you actually played all the levels, they unlocked a bunch of 13 more songs, and a number of those were Boston bands, including the Tribe song.
0: That's so cool. We did not have that game when I was growing up.
1: No, we did not.
0: We just had the Wii, but I liked the Wii. And tonight, my dad is picking all of the music, so not just those three songs you just heard, but everything, I guess, except for this bed music, which is pre-established for the show. So I hope you stick around and stay tuned as you hear why I'm like this, because my dad made me like this, and this is the music he likes, and ergo, it's the music I like. And we're gonna hear a lot of Boston bands. Any other major themes the listeners should look for?
1: A lot of Boston bands and other bands. I either saw the band or saw offshoots of the band. Through the years.
0: I love it. All right, everybody, stay tuned and wish Mike a happy birthday.

0: We're back on WFMU. I'm Sydney, here with my dad, the one and only Father Salk, Mike. Say hello, Mike.
1: Hi there.
0: You're supposed to say hello, Mike.
1: Hello, Mike.
0: And you just heard pretty cool set music that he chose alongside all of the music on tonight's show because it's his birthday. So thank you to everyone in the chat who wish Dad a happy birthday. You do not get to know how old he is because a lady never reveals her father's age. And we're not going to tell you, so stop guessing. Anyway, you just heard The Atlantics with When You're Young. Salem 66 with Seven Steps Down. The Neighborhoods with No Place Like Home. Gangrene covering Voices Carry.
1: Yeah, that's Gangrene covered Voices Carry. Gangrene won the WBCN Rock and Roll Challenge in 1986, 3 years earlier. Till Tuesday won that challenge. They came out with the song Voices Carry,
0: which was a hit
1: in 85, and then Gangrene had an album in 86 where they covered it.
0: It was really funny. I hadn't heard that, and I liked it. And it made me want to do Voices Carry at karaoke. And then, before Gangrene, Kristen Hirsch with Your Ghost.
1: Yeah, Throwing Muses. I first saw them at a house party with maybe 30 people at most in New Haven. It was a great show.
0: You also heard The Schemers with Cigarettes and O Positive with You.
1: O Positive, I think I was a groupie. I saw them probably six times in a two-year period. Actually sat next to them in a before a show. They were sitting at the table next to me writing a song. I don't know if they went up and played it that night or not, but they were definitely writing a song.
0: Dude, how many shows do you think it takes to be a groupie?
1: It's probably a lot more than five.
0: You could be a groupie if you want. Are there guy groupies? I guess so. We're not going to dig too deep into that. Letters to Cleo. Letters to Cleo at the top of the set with Here and Now. Yeah, that was the songs in the set.
1: Yeah, I think the next set, we're not going to be as much Boston-centric.
0: We're moving away from Boston.
1: Moving away from Boston.
0: We're moving onto different pastures.
1: There is a song from a band from Western Massachusetts, but they're not Boston.
0: Not Boston. But you're not even from Boston.
1: No.
0: That's the secret.
1: Yeah.
0: You're not telling these people.
1: Right.
0: You're just familiar.
1: Yes.
0: So where are you actually from?
1: I'm from Rhode Island.
0: Whoa. Blowing your minds. You didn't expect that.
1: Not really.
0: Out of left field. But we have Boston influence.
1: I did live in Boston for
0: a while. And we had Boston influence. Like we root for the Boston sports teams.
1: And what's your dog's name?
0: And their dog's name is Fenway. Despite us now living in the New York metropolitan area where that is taboo.
1: So maybe back to the music.
0: All right, back to the music, I guess, because we got a lot of music to get through. And if I keep chatting, we won't have time for it. So we will talk soon. Yeah.

0: We're back. It's another round of reading what we just played on my dad's birthday with him here in studio on WFMU East Orange, WMFU Mount Hope in New York City, and in Rockland County at 91.9 FM and online at WFMU.org. Snuck that in before I forgot. And you just heard Blake Babies with Out There. And Joe Strummer and the Mescaleros, Coma Girl. The Clash, the Ranking Roger version of Rock the Casbah that came out recently-ish. Unheard until recently-ish.
1: Awesome song.
0: Awesome.
1: Two of my favorite bands from that era.
0: Combined.
1: At once.
0: Living Color with their version of Should I Stay or Should I Go. Good. Jim's 21 with I Want To.
1: Quick story about Jim's 21.
0: Yeah.
1: They were a band from the mid-80s in the New York region, and I was in London recently having coffee with a friend of mine I've known for forever, Andrew Delaney, and he said, my band's album from the 80s just got released.
0: Just so cool.
1: And so they took that EP they had recorded and a live session, and they had an album come out last year. Great listen. Really fun listen.
0: And that's on Harriet Records, which is a legendary label, so really good for them. The Fall before that, because, I mean, it's not WFMU unless you play The Fall.
1: You know, one of your first shows that you played The Fall, I was like, when did I see The Fall? And I Googled it, and I actually found a recording of that performance.
0: That's
1: of
0: so
1: The
0: crazy.
1: Fall. It was amazing. So I got to re-listen that show.
0: There are so
1: show.
0: Many shows that you've seen that I'm jealous that I wasn't alive for.
1: Well, the place I saw The Fall, the Channel in Boston, it was right before that. A friend of mine offered me tickets to go see Roy Orbison. And I was like, no. I'm not going to go. And he passed away shortly after.
0: Oh.
1: And that's like a show I regret that I didn't get to see. That and when I went to see the Ramones.
0: Yeah, this is the classic story.
1: So I'm living in Pittsburgh, and this club I had seen lots of great bands at. Saw the Replacements, and at the end of the show, sat at the bar with the band. But, you know, had tickets to see the Ramones, never seen the Ramones. And I'm like, Ramones aren't going on early. I show up and I hear, as I'm walking in the door, thank you, good night. So that's my lesson. Never show up to a show late. And, you know, I saw the Fine Young Cannibals as a warm-up act once because I showed up to a show early. They never released anything. So always show up early. Always see the opener.
0: But then sometimes the opener is really bad.
1: Yeah, well, you can always put in your earbuds then.
0: That's true. You can always go get a drink. But, yeah, I do feel bad that you missed the Ramones.
1: I did hear, thank you, good night.
0: That's not like seeing the Ramones.
1: No.
0: That's seeing the end of the Ramones.
1: Yeah.
0: I've seen Shonen Knife play the Ramones, and that's the closest I'm ever going to get. And before The Fall, Dinosaur Jr., Gargoyle. You got tickets for your wedding?
1: Yeah, so the Dinosaur Jr., I have known Dinosaur Jr. before Dinosaur Jr. So went to visit a friend of mine over the summer who was living in Worcester. And he's like, yeah, there's this really, really cool woman who's living in the same house this summer. Her and her sister are really cool. And, you know, shortly after that, Dinosaur Jr.'s first self-release came out. And one of them, Maura Jasper, had done the artwork for it. And if you actually research it, her cool sister is the CEO of Sub Pop Records now.
0: Go figure. And at the top of set, Mike Watt with The Library's on Fire. The track is In Parentheses, It's Interference. And that's new. And that's all the music. And we're gonna play more music now.

0: You just heard the Vaseline with Molly's lips. I don't think I ever really paid attention to the horn sound in that until now. But there it is. I guess it's been there the whole time.
1: As long as I've known the song.
0: And we also heard Radio Birdman with Nonstop Girls. Teenage Head with Top Down.
1: The Canadian Ramones.
0: Which I did not know. Is there Ramones in every country?
1: Probably.
0: How many Ramones are there? Well, I don't even... How many, like, American Ramones are there even? Because that confuses me, too.
1: I've lost count. How many Beatles are there?
0: Well, apparently there's, like, a lot of fifth Beatles.
1: So there's...
0: There's five Beatles, but the fifth Beatle is, like, 30 people.
1: Some questions shouldn't be asked.
0: It's fine. You heard Mika Bomb with Contact Tokyo. Papas Fritas with Hey Hey, You Say. Drinking Boys and Girls Choir with Keep Drinking, Good Advice. Gina Birch with I Play My Bass Loud.
1: Do you know how many basses are played in that song?
0: Two.
1: There's five bass players in that
0: song. Whoa.
1: As a bass player, you should know that.
0: I guess I didn't. Well, that's cheating, because it's we play our basses loud.
1: That is true.
0: And related to Gina Birch, The Raincoats with No Side to Fall In.
1: Which Gina Birch was on in previously.
0: And at the top of the set, The Sun and the Moon.
1: And I asked you, did you know who The Sun and the Moon came out of?
0: And I did not.
1: It was The Chameleons, two members of The Chameleons, Fox and John Lever. So, Sun and the Moon. So people have been asking, where did Sydney get her musical taste? And when she was 7 years old, 8 years old, I played a really nasty trick on her. She wanted an MP3 player.
0: Because all my friends had one, and I was going to camp, and that's the only way you could listen to music at camp.
1: And I asked her what she wanted on the MP3 player.
0: And obviously, I wanted Brianna.
1: And she gave me like four songs.
0: Yeah.
1: And I'm like...
0: Because I was like seven. I didn't know songs.
1: And I bought this MP3 player that was like postage stamp size, but held thousands of songs. So I'm like, I have to load this up with music. And what was I going to load it up with? I was going to load it up with music I like and educate her on music. So, you know, Velvet Undergrounds, you know, she had, you know, The Cure, The Smiths, Susie and the Banshees, lots of great music, but I was
0: cursed.
1: Yes. Well, no, you
0: but I liked it.
1: You liked it.
0: I enjoyed my curse.
1: You just knew you couldn't play the music for all your friends.
0: No, they didn't like it. And I found the letter I wrote home from camp that said like no one wants to listen to Blondie with me.
1: So did I ever tell you the story, first time I saw Susie and the Banshees, story from the show? Great,
0: no.
1: Great show. Midway through a song, can't remember which one it was, there was all of a sudden a big thump. And then the song kept going on. The next day I'm listening to the radio and someone calls in and said, Susie hit me over the head with the mic.
0: Oh my
1: guy next to me tried taking a picture in the front row, like had a big camera, telephoto lens, and she swung the mic and she missed the guy with the camera and hit this guy next to her in the head. And that was the big thump.
0: That's a liability. Like that. Cook got sued.
1: Yeah, but now think about it. Now people go to shows and just watch through their phones and take video.
0: Yeah, it's a little sad.
1: Go watch the show. Respect the artist. I think that was her message.
0: I take like two videos.
1: Okay.
0: Just to prove I was there, because sometimes I forget all the shows I've been to, and I need video evidence.
1: Okay, you can take your video, but don't just
0: no,
1: watch the band.
0: I don't just. That's rude. It's like a 30-second video. And then we're done. And then we enjoy the show.
1: Just know, don't get too close to the stage if Susie's on. She'll hit you with the mic.
0: Fair. I mean, she doesn't even perform anymore, does she?
1: Well, she performed at Coachella a couple of years ago.
0: Good for Susie. Keep it up, Susie. She looks better than Iggy Pop. I'll give her that. What?
1: I thought you were going back to the music.
0: Oh, well, I am. Yes, more music, more birthday, more Mike. Stay tuned.

0: 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My mind was somewhere else because today we are celebrating my dad's birthday.
1: Hello.
0: And you just heard US 3, KCB, and Tuca with Never Go Back. And I know that band from the song that's like Flip Fantasia. Da na na na ay.
1: They had samples of Blue Note records on their first two albums. The third was samples of other stuff.
0: And you played that for me when I was a wee child.
1: Yes.
0: And you'd put it in like slideshows of family photos.
1: It just was awesome.
0: I remember. You also heard Ghost Digital with Dark in Here.
1: Ghost Digital was one of the members of the Sugar Cubes.
0: I love Sugar Cubes. And you saw them.
1: Yes. Saw Sugar Cubes in the Primitives, 1990, a dual headlining set. Awesome show. Saw that in New York City.
0: Yeah, I thought that song was really funny, though, the Ghost Digital one.
1: Yeah, I really recommend go and listen to the whole Ghost Digital. After many years of not doing music, the trumpeter and singer from the Sugar Cubes started doing his own music. Some great stuff. Really, really fun listen.
0: And I like the album name, Division of Culture and Tourism. You also heard Liquid with Optimo. Sheena and the Rockets with Lemon Tea, which I've played on this show. The Rapture with Woo, All Right, Yeah, Uh-huh. Delta 5 with Mind Your Own Business. And Medium with Hungry. So angry. I'm a little hungry. We don't have any food, so I might be a little angry.
1: Hangry.
0: They didn't have that yet. It was the 80s and they hadn't invented hangry. They didn't know what a portmanteau was. I don't know. I don't have anything to say, unless you do.
1: Yeah, so I'm sitting here looking at the winterish edition of LCD. I know the summer edition
0: should
1: be coming out pretty soon.
0: In the
1: summer.
0: In the summer.
1: Yeah, that's pretty soon.
0: I guess so.
1: So when the winter edition of LCD brought me back to my childhood. There were a couple of things in here over and over again. There's a cartoon with Neil Young's Sugar Mountain, which the camp I went to as a kid. That was like the theme song. It was played at campfires over and over again.
0: That's so cool. I feel like a camp today would never be cool enough as to play Neil Young. Now it's just like Taylor Swift.
1: Yeah, the other one that was in here.
0: Is Taylor Swift the Neil Young of now?
1: No, I don't think so. They also had in here, there was a Hey Joe, and Jimi Hendrix Hey Joe was talked about. And when I was a kid, I was playing guitar not well. And at the camp at the end of the summer, they had this talent show, and some counselor said, "Oh, you play guitar? Well, we should do a duet. We're going to do Hey Joe." And I had never played a bar chord. I had played single notes, and I did not play Hey Joe at the talent show with him. I didn't play anything at the talent show.
0: No.
1: But this LCD, when I read it, I've played lots of Neil Young songs. I play some Jimi Hendrix. I love playing the Hendrix chord. And I was like, I don't think I've ever played Hey Joe or Sugar Mountain.
0: Oh.
1: So LCD inspired me to go play, both songs that were pretty easy for me to pick up. But I was like, I got to add those two songs to my repertoire.
0: And now you got to go back to camp.
1: Now I got to go back
0: play
1: to
0: it at the talent show.
1: Yeah, I don't think so.
0: No?
1: I don't think any kid there would really want to know the songs I played.
0: Oh.
1: Those songs.
0: But the camp's still around, at least. I'll give him that.
1: Yeah, I'll do one more very quick camp story that's music related. Lot of Grateful Dead was played at the camp. Crosby, Stills, and Nash, and Young. So with and without Young. But one summer, I was 9, 10 years old. Every counselor in the camp, except one, left. The dead were playing. The entire camp, all the staff left. One counselor watched us that night. Not as a parent today, I would not have liked that. But this was years ago.
0: I mean, the camp I went to, it's not like any of the counselors would be able to go near anywhere where a concert was being played.
1: That is true. That's why we sent you
0: That's
1: there.
0: Why you sent me to the middle of nowhere.
1: Yes.
0: Which, it builds character.
1: Yes.
0: I know, your camp was pretty, like, down and dirty, too. They had you living in, like, tents. Yeah.
1: I spent the summer on a sailboat.
0: Yeah,
1: that's how
0: my...
1: I think about
0: mine was way more posh than that.
1: So as you know, dirty as the tent was, I was on the water every day. Salt water, but I felt clean that way.
0: True. Salty, but clean.
1: Yes. How about some music?
0: Yes, please.

pretty boy, put on your makeup. It's time to leave. It's time to get ready to rock. Hey, pretty boy, I can't wait no more. It shouldn't come as such a shock. Hey, pretty boy.

0: time is 12:50. Exactly.
1: It's 6 o'clock. It's time to get up. It's 6 o'clock. 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
1: I'm not getting up.
0: It's 9 o'clock.
1: You can't make me get out of bed.
0: It's 10 o'clock.
1: Turn that alarm clock off.
0: It's 11 o'clock.
1: You shouldn't have let me go to sleep.

0: You just heard the three mice, as I've been told it is pronounced.
1: Yeah, three mice from Shenzhen, China.
0: With Stereo Mice Lab.
1: Yeah, well, I used to go to Shenzhen a lot, and I never didn't know them when I used to go to Shenzhen, and I don't go to China anymore, so may never see them, but it's a worthwhile album to listen to.
0: And that's on the label Small Animals, which mice are.
1: Yes, very small.
0: Flunk, before that, with Only You. You said they're popular for another cover?
1: Yeah, they have a cover of Blue Monday, which on one of those streaming services has over 8 million listens.
0: Oh, my.
1: It's an awesome cover, but couldn't play that. Had to play another really good song.
0: Had to go deeper.
1: Yes.
0: And yeah, when I saw Only You was on there, because I didn't listen to the playlist before the show, I wanted to be genuinely surprised by the songs I didn't know, and I was like, is it that Only You? And it was. And it was cool. We also heard Cortatu with Nicaragua Sandinista. I liked that a lot. I was bopping. ESG with You Make No Sense. Kleenex with Dumatrosen. Los Microwaves, Time to Get Up. And the soundtrack to my every morning. Contortions with Design to Kill, and at the top of the set, Freeze Pop with Get Ready to Rock. Rock is spelled with two K's and no C's.
1: And if I read recently, I think they're working on a new album.
0: Cool.
1: That's coming out soon.
0: I don't know them.
1: They're another Boston band.
0: Boston.
1: When we talked way at the top of the show about the video game that had the special unlock, they were one of the special unlock songs also.
0: Very cool.
1: Very cool.
0: You have a story?
1: Yeah, I was a couple.
0: Which one?
1: Which one? I did not get tickets, and I was kicking myself when Sugar was in town.
0: Recently.
1: But a couple of days before the show, I was in the city, and I was actually rushing. And I almost ran into somebody. You know, like sometimes someone's walking out of a store,
0: yeah.
1: You're running by and you almost hit each other, but you do the little dance and you don't. And it was Bob Mould. And I'm like, in my head, I'm like, it's Bob Mould.
0: Yeah, don't freak out.
1: And we both just sort of stepped aside and kept going our own way. And, you know,
0: He was carrying
1: two cans of paint.
0: Amazing. He had to paint something.
1: Yeah. And, you know, I've never stopped anyone to take a selfie or anything. But in my head, I'm like, it's Bob Mould, one of my heroes.
0: I asked Jimmy Brown if I could take a photo with him, but it was at one of his shows. So I think that's okay.
1: Yeah. And then we ran into Jimmy Brown in Berlin, like a month and a half ago.
0: Yeah, and I was too embarrassed to talk to him.
1: But, you know, we're, you know, in Berlin flipping through some albums, and your sister, Skylar, who was
0: she's been on the show,
1: is like, is that Jimmy Brown? And the guy next to her
0: goes...
1: Yeah,
0: the guy part of his posse.
1: Yes, it is Jimmy Brown. And like he was with him. He had just performed that night before
0: in
1: Berlin. Yeah,
0: we couldn't get tickets. Sold out.
1: But
0: it's okay. Jimmy Brown always plays New York. He's playing Bowery Ballroom, which I think is insane. He's gotten that big.
1: He has a new album out, which
0: yeah.
1: is a pretty fun listen. I'll leave it at that.
0: But my friends in Philly who know him are like, yeah, he was just like a random dude who played in basements. What do you mean he's headlining Bowery Ballroom? That's weird and random. But good for him. Like, they're all like good for him, but they didn't expect it in a million years.
1: Yeah. What was the first time you were driving in New York City, you were stopped at a traffic light?
0: Oh, I saw David Byrne on his bicycle.
1: Yeah,
0: because I saw the back of his head. I was like, wow, that man has an amazing head of hair for how old he is. And then I drove by and I was like, oh, because it's David Byrne. Only him.
1: So, you know, Elton.
0: Yeah, we run into celebrities sometimes.
1: I will say I have two supermarket celebrity stories.
0: Yeah. Oh, yeah, I know one of them.
1: So one of them was... 10 years ago or so, we're ran into Gwyneth Paltrow yelling in a supermarket at like 11 o'clock at night for her kids.
0: Apple.
1: And then she makes eye contact with me and realizes there's somebody else in the store and like was embarrassed, I guess. I don't know. She was just trying to get her kids to get going. But I think my better one was in Balducci's in the Village. Bette Midler, who was yelling for her daughter to go get something.
0: When was that?
1: That was many, many, many years ago.
0: Yeah, we don't need to say when.
1: No, no.
0: Not recently.
1: But I'm like, it's Bette Midler.
0: Yeah.
1: Shopping at Balducci's. Was awesome.
0: We still haven't seen Richard Kind at Zabar's.
1: But I have seen Richard Kind
0: on the street.
1: On the street packing his car.
0: No, he was shoveling snow.
1: Snow off his car.
0: Yeah. And you pointed him out, and you're like, you know who that is.
1: And it was Richard Kind on the street on the Upper West Side.
0: We've seen Ben Platt outside of Zabar's, but I still want to see Richard Kind inside of Zabar's.
1: Maybe you can get him on your show?
0: Richard Kind on my show would be crazy. Yeah. Would he do it?
1: Maybe. Just think what he'd play
0: for music.
1: He's like,
0: he's so big time. He does all that like John Mulaney on Netflix stuff. He wouldn't have time for a peasant like me.
1: Well, the Sydney Salk Show is just as big as John Mulaney.
0: What can I say?
1: You're on every week. John
0: True.
1: Mulaney is not
0: He's
1: on every
0: not.
1: Week.
0: He's not.
1: Right. Maybe we should play some more music.
0: We should, because we don't have much time left. Okay. More music on WFMU.

misrepresented ourselves. 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I can do that. I give.

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A boom, boom, it's the freak of the week just singing a sassy song. A boom, boom, it's the freak of the week from side to side, come on. A boom, boom, it's the freak of the week, hey, everybody sing along.

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1: We got everyone celebrate. 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

0: And that's our show. 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
1: Thank you. Thank you. It was fun.
0: What did you think?
1: I think this is the most awesome place in the world.
0: Woohoo! I think I did my job then. I've convinced... Well, I don't know. I think you already thought it was pretty cool.
1: Yeah.
0: You do listen to my show most weeks.
1: I have to say the Alice Cooper velvet painting.
0: Oh, yeah. It's amazing.
1: Might be my favorite.
0: Well, for listeners at home, it's Alice Cooper, Kurt Cobain, and Lemmy. And I call them the Father, the Son, and the Holy Ghost. You just heard Baby Fox with Celebrate, Tomato Monkey with Volunteers of America, Kelly Deal with Smart Patrol, Mr. DNA, Suburban Lawns with Anything, Essential Logic with Quality Crayon Wax, okay, amazing name, Freak Power with Waiting for the Story to End, Boom Boom.
1: You're going to be singing that one?
0: All week. I'm sure Mom is annoyed.
1: I've been singing it all week.
0: It's Boom Boom. And at the top of the set, Some Velvet Sidewalk, who are back with Walking/Falling. And that was all the music that's fit to print. Sadly, there are more songs, but we didn't have time for all of them.
1: I sent Sydney my original cut list, the ones I cut out a week ago.
0: Yeah, and I was like, this is good. Why are we not playing these?
1: And I think that may have been 2 hours of music.
0: Oh my God, plus the 3 hours you sent me, which we got through a good amount.
1: Yes.
0: But not 3 hours. I was like, you know we're not going to play 3 hours of music because we do have to talk a little.
1: I had to be ready.
0: I appreciate it, just in case we didn't talk at all.
1: Yeah. This was a lot of fun. Thank you very much.
0: Yeah. Oh, my God. Yeah, I think this is a better birthday gift than me getting you, like, a tie.
1: I haven't worn one of those in a long time.
0: I know. That's why this is better than one of those.
1: Yes, it is. Thank you.
0: Of course. Happy birthday. Your birthday's going to be over in, like, a minute. So let's...
1: I'm going to go... I'm going to travel west, so...
0: Yeah, he's got to go back to another part of New Jersey. And I've got to go back to where I live. And we got to make room for DJ Perro Caliente. So happy birthday, Dad. And you're listening to WFMU East Orange. 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Oh my God, it's late. 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Good night, everybody. Next week we are back to mostly normal, but we will have a special session from Chauncey, so stay tuned.

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That's how my stomach sounds like, because I just ate a Crunchwrap Supreme from Taco Bell. That's right up from us, from the station. And I have not eaten anything all day, so it just feels like I'm experiencing something I haven't experienced at all. I'm feeling pretty crazy right now. Feeling pretty pretty remarkable. Anyways, hi, hello, hola, como estas, cheeky babies, the lovers and the dreamers out there, the canines, and of course the WFMU listener. You're listening to Secret Canine Agents only on WFMU. Thank you so much for listening, and hope all of you enjoy the selections for tonight. We also have a special session from Wendy Eisenberg, who will be playing around 1 a.m., so stay tuned till then. Also, shout out to Sydney's dad. A happy birthday once again, even though it was yesterday. Saying it again, because why not? 100% use of free will right here. All right. So what you just finished hearing was Sarayman Shine by Sosola off of their album 1987 Hajime. Avant jazz meets prog rock, then sonic ritualistic Japanese no wave noise, then jazz funk from the Japanese free jazz noise punk scene in the 80s. That's what this little blurb says on this beautiful album. This was a cold pick from the bin, as I usually do, like doing. So there it is. Hopefully you'll be hearing from this again soon, specifically on my show, because I will probably be looking for it again, because that was a 6-minute long track, and I love long tracks as my filler track to start the show. Oh yeah, baby. Oh yeah. All right, let's get this show on the road, with up next being Magic Fever by Plastilina Mosh. Thank you, everyone. Thank you. This is DJ Perro Caliente, and you're listening to Secret Canine Agents only on WFMU.

Figure It Out by Seko off of their new album, Seko 1000. Yo, hello, hi everyone. My name is DJ Perro Caliente, and you're listening to Secret Canine Agents only on WFMU. Baby, I'm with you till 3 in the morning. Afterwards, it's DJ Medino times with Bird in the backseat. You know the drill, baby. That's how it is. That's how it goes. DJ Maddie, no times forever. I will always be bearing in the back seat. Big bummer. Big bummer that he's not going to be my radio neighbor for the summer. But Jamie will be my new radio neighbor. I've met Jamie a couple of times. She has filled in for DJ Maddie, no times. And very excited to have a brand spanking new radio neighbor, baby. And it's great. FMU needs is always craving fresh new blood. My blood is somewhat deteriorating, kind of in the medium rare, kind of going towards the well done side. So I'm saying that the blood's running out. I need more blood. I need more blood to stay young, man. And also because I am I'm getting older as well. Yeah, kind of obvious, but I say that because next month it is the month of my birthday, June 15th. It will land on a Monday, so I will not be celebrating with you this year. However, I will gladly like to receive some happy birthday emails from you lovey-dovey listeners. I think that would make my little canine heart burst. Joy and glee. Oh my god. Alright, that's enough. That's enough talking. Let's dive back into the back announcement. So what you just finished hearing was Figure It Out by Seko. And before that was Strings by Asobi Seksu. Life Heart by Melania Cole off of their upcoming album. The single just released today. No, released yesterday. And I've just been on it. It has not left my car's playlist rotation at all. Even though it's just been 2 days, it's been getting overplayed in the Perro Caliente Mobile. That's what I'm trying to say, man. But yes, it's off of their upcoming album. Okay, that's a great idea, because if I do that, then, and that's the name of the album. Anything that's from Julia's War Room recording is automatically a 10/10 in my books. Just a great roster through and through, man. Love it. All right, and before that was Dior by Feeble Little Horse off of their new album, Bit Not. I got the chance to listen to it yesterday, and oh boy, it was worth the wait, man. Worth the wait. So good. Oh, I love contemporary shoegaze. It's so good. Oh yeah, baby. They are not from the great country of Philadelphia. They are from Pittsburgh, but it's PA related, baby, so that's automatically a banger in my books. Shout out to Pittsburgh, shout out to Philadelphia. Always. And before that was Trider Spec by They Are Gutting a Body of Water, featuring Horse Jumper Love, a new single from them that came out yesterday. What can I say? Philly legends right here. And before that was Understand and Forget by Unwound, Plastic Stars by Interlay, Indie Song by CFCF, Arena by Bella Nova. I don't know why I said it like that. Bella Nova. And before that, it was Magic Fever by Plastilina Mosh off of their album Hola Chicuelo. And that's all I have for you. But of course, continue tuning in as we have a lot more stuff to cover, such as a session, a live session from Wendy Eisenberg coming up real soon, about top of the hour-ish, maybe 5 or 10 minutes late. I keep pushing it, but I just really want to play these the last few songs. So let's do that. Thank you so much for listening and tuning in. My name is DJ Perro Caliente, and you're listening to Secret Canine Agents only on WFMU. I'll see you guys in a bit, and hope you enjoy these selections. All right, ciao!

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0: All right, we're going to close off this set, super short set, to make way for Wendy Eisenberg. What you just finished hearing was Virginia by Villager featuring Hot Spit. Only the Good I Keep by Broken Social Scene off of their new album, Remember the Humans. And before that, it was Newshound Pageants by The Laughing Chimes off of their album, Behind Your Blue Fields. All right, it's time for Wendy Eisenberg to make her WFMU debut. Thank you so much, everyone, for listening, and hope you enjoy this session. All right, see you.
1: We're rolling. Should I say, hey, this is Wendy Eisenberg coming at you live from WFMU, Paradise City, baby, 91.9 FM, online at WFMU.org, baby. Yes, I'm all alone in the zone with my dog Keith glowering beneath me. So cutely, but you can't see that. And I'm going to play a song about Susan Alcorn that is not released. And that's going to be the first thing you hear that will then go in medley style to a song called Meaning Business.

Memories are drifting, disappearing swiftly out of view. 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

0: I wish you could hear it. Anyway, I'm going to play some more songs for you, but it's a true honor to be here. I love radio, and I especially love this radio. It's very real. All the colors in the studio are perfect. Another thing you can't see, but you probably already knew that just from listening. I'm looking at the people in the control booth dead up in the face. Hi, Elvis. Thank you. Hello. Okay. I'm going to do some songs. I already played one unreleased song.
1: God, he's so cute.
0: Maybe they'll cut that part out. No. Okay. Okay, this song's called Another Lifetime Floats Away. It's about aging.

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I keep wooing for myself. Aw, I can't even hear it, but I feel it. It's incredible. Thank you. Woo! Oh, my word. A woo on cue. Well, I can keep lulling the boy to bed, but I'm really enjoying the breakup of this amp. It's so fun. It's like enormous. I feel so powerful. All right. I'm going to do... Are you counting the first two as one song? I don't even know. It's two. Good. Okay. So that means that I have three more songs I can add. All right. We're going to do three more songs from the record Bearing My Name, which, by the way, it's named self-titled, like it's named after me because it's named after the Elliott Smith self-titled. Just outing myself here as the obvious fan that I am. Oh, man, three songs. What am I going to do? Should have thought about this before. Okay, I'm going to do this one called Vanity Paradox.

Sustain. 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Man, we're so back. Okay, I'm gonna lighten up a little bit and play some songs about love. As if that's a light subject ever, but these are light, or about as light as I get. Oh man. My man is sleeping. Okay. Yeah. This one is dedicated to my girlfriend, Mari. Because I wrote it about her. So it, you know, always will be, but I mean it every time. It's called Will You Dare?

I tried to deny it. I knew it would only confuse me. I tried to refuse it. I didn't want it to find me. I'm gonna start this again because I'm playing it way too drunk. It was pretty dramatic though. Okay. One more time for the March of Dimes.

Yeah, I miss her. She's in LA. Meanwhile, it's super gray and rainy. Over here today, in perfect New Jersey. Which I do have designs about. I enjoy leaving and I enjoy arriving. Do you know what I mean? Yeah, I imagine you would. What do I mean? Ever. Anyway, so this is the last one, I suppose, for you. And it's called It's Here. Let it be known there was a heartbreak hand signal over an unwound shirt. Yeah, you can find divinity anywhere if you look close enough. Same with Mountain Dew. One of the most beautiful tiny phrases in the world. Mountain Dew. That's not even an accent, because I don't want to make anyone feel weird listening to the radio. That's just me talking weird. Anyway, this song is called It's Here, and, you know, I really enjoy listening to FMU. I'm not saying that because I'm on it. I just actually like to have it on in my car. And so much of the past little bit of my life has been the realization of a great many dreams that I was too shy to admit to myself, and this playing here is one of them. So... And this song is really kind of amazingly prescient about that, even though I wrote it a little bit ago. But every time I play it, I'm kind of like, oh yeah, no, it's possible. In a world where fewer and fewer things seem to be possible, it actually is possible. So maybe it's like a prayer through the airwaves. Who knows? Maybe we mend that like broken heart hand signal back to one gleaming two-fisted heart. Who knows? Anyway. Against Keith's wishes, it's here. It's here. I can say that clearly. It's here. Oh, should I say, yeah, thanks for listening. My name is Wendy Eisenberg. And as I said earlier, the record is also called Wendy Eisenberg. So if you don't like it, you don't like me. Scary, but I don't have to know about that.

Thank you for listening to my song and the other songs. What does that mean? Okay, bye.

I can't see anything that I don't like about you. But you will. You know, you will think of things. And I'll get bored with you and feel trapped, because that's what happens with me. Okay.

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That was Spotless Mind by Thanks for Coming off of their album What Is My Capacity to Love. I love this album so much. My favorite song off of this album has to be Loop. I saw the music video for this on YouTube and I was hooked. And I didn't know this was part of the Water From Your Eyes side projects. This is the lead singer Rachel's solo project, Thanks for Coming. And it was a great find, great pick. I'm so glad I discovered Thanks for Coming along with the other side projects. This is Lorelei and of course Fantasy of a Broken Heart that appeared on my show a couple months back. Actually, that was last year. Not a couple months back, last year. God, man, time really does flow by so quickly the older you get. But yeah. All right, so let's focus again on the back announcement and then chat a little bit. So once again, Spotless Mind by Thanks for Coming, Country Girl by Amelia Cry Till I Die, No Evil by Greg Mendez off of their upcoming album Beautyland, Pale Horse by Truman Sinclair, Sugar Bum, by Dust Bunny. And before that, it was Hurry by Bugcatcher off of their album Big Field. And that was it for the songs. And before that, it was the live session from Wendy Eisenberg. If she didn't list the songs, then I'll do it again. So up first, it was It's Here, Will You Dare, and Vanity Paradox. All of those songs are off of their new album, self-titled. And before that, it was Another Lifetime Floats Away and Meaning Business. Both of those tracks are unreleased, so you heard it here first on the Secret Canine Agents with me, DJ Perro Caliente. And all I can say is thank you so much, Wendy, for making it on a rainy day. During the worst possible time to travel to the Holland Tunnel. And there was an accident, caused a major delay. And I'm really glad that you made it out here with Keith the dog. That was a very cute dog. Very serious, commanding dog that just oozes aura. Just so much aura. Had a lot a fun time playing with Keith too. He's a sweet boy, the sweetest of boys, the sweetest of canines. And yeah, shout out to Wendy, man. I need to buy 9 million copies of their self-titled record. It's just so good. And this was the first live session in about a month I've done. I think the last one, it was Sarah DeVoe. And then I just had to lock in for school. And I was like, you know what? It's time to bring it back. Let's bring back the live sessions, man. And lo and behold, Wendy Eisenberg, baby. It's Wendy Eisenberg time all day, every day. Oh, yeah. A shout out to the folks at Tiger Bomb for putting me in contact with Wendy. Shout out to Scott Williams for engineering the session and Mario Santana for mastering the session. All of you, I love you all so much. Couldn't have done it without you. It takes a whole village. It takes a village to bring it home.
All right, that's all I have for you at the moment, but of course continue tuning in as we have a lot more stuff to cover. We have about an hour left. Afterwards, it's Buried in the Backseat with DJ Matty No Times. Don't go anywhere. That is my guy, my dude, the champion of FMU overnights. Yeah, don't miss out. It's a great, phenomenal program. All right, guys. Bye-bye.

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What you're hearing right now is Glass by Old Star, Scorpion by Hokey off of their album Insecurity Breach before that, Porcelain by Ocean, Afloat by Brittle Stars, Lip by His Name is Alive, Design by Parking, Nate by Okay If Not, Legs by Boyish, Con Candy Clouds by Ringo Death Star, Ain't Quite Right by Still Blank, One Thing at a Time by Courtney Barnett, My Garden by At, Reno Song by Nicole, and before that, to kick it all off, it was Until the Sun Swallows the Earth by Figure 8. That's all I have for you at the moment, and for now, what you're hearing right now is Pluto Shoots His Gaze into the Sun by Godcaster. Thank you everyone for tonight. It means the absolute world to me that you're here tuning in so late at night. Love you guys. And hope you enjoyed the Wendy Eisenberg session as much as I did. It was an absolute honor to have them here on Secret Canine Agents. Forever grateful for them. Wendy, if you're out there listening, thank you, man. Keith, if you're out there listening, love you too, man. Love you too, little boy. And hope to see you guys around soonish. All right. Stay tuned. Up next, it's DJ Maddie No Times with their program, Buried in the Backseat. All right. Ciao.

trouble with the classicist? He looks at a tree. That's all he sees, he paints a tree. The trouble with the classicist? He looks at the sky. He doesn't ask why, he just paints a sky. Trouble with an impressionist? He looks at a log. He doesn't know who he is standing, staring at this log. And surrealist memories are too amorphous and proud. While those downtown macho painters are just alcoholic. The trouble with an impressionist. There's a trouble with an impressionist. There's a trouble with an impressionist.

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They're like illegal aliens trying to make a buck. They're driving gypsy cabs, but they're thinking like a truck. There's a trouble with personalities. There's a trouble with personalities.

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I think sometimes it hurts you when you stay too long in school. I think sometimes it hurts you when you're afraid to be called a fool.

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They make their entrance and one by one defenders out that way of life. Red

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I have missed you very much. Sorry to abandon you last week. I didn't like doing it, but it had to happen as life has been throwing me lots and lots of curveballs. And if you're out there living life yourself, then you're no stranger to that as well. As we all will suffer in this life. Welcome to my 100th episode. It's a pleasure to be here. Very excited. I can't believe it's been 100 episodes of Buried in the Back Seat. It feels very surreal. Time has flown by. Just thinking about how much music is encapsulated in 100 episodes is so daunting and magical and amazing. So if you've been tuned in, you've been listening, I've curated a special show for tonight, kind of a tribute to fine art and art history. I had wanted to do, well, I thought originally I could do a show, I could do a marathon special that was a CD and a shirt. I cannot do that, so I went with the shirt instead. So you're kind of getting my marathon premium that I started putting together beforehand, and that is all songs that are based off of specific pieces of art. Now, we have about 2 hours of songs that are exactly what I just said, all based on specific individual pieces of art, and then the last hour will be songs about specific artists, and then songs about the process of making art in themselves. So we have quite the show to listen to together, and I have put all my break music is going to be Modest Mussorgsky, Pictures at an Exhibition, which is a entire beautiful arrangement of music put together. What year was it? 1874. It was a retrospective of work. I lost my notes. Well, we'll come back to it. Sorry. Anyway, let's back announce. Let's get into that. So we finish things off. We're going to be listening to Pictures at an Exhibition behind me. If I can get the levels right at any point, kind of goes up and down. We just heard Elvis Costello doing Hoover Factory. It's a his ode to the landmark. It's an Art Deco building in London that he used to drive past every day on his way to and from work. It was built in the 1930s and is a beautiful building on the outside and the inside. That is also used to be the vacuum cleaning manufacturing plant for Hoover. Before that, St. Vincent, Broken Man from 2024. That's inspired by Francisco Goya's Saturn Devouring the Sun, which is a pretty popular piece from 1823. I think we're gonna hear another tribute to that song. Maybe, maybe not. I got lots of notes here in front of me. Before that, Queen, the Fairy Feller's Master Stroke. The song itself was written by Freddie Mercury, and it's kind of a character-by-character musical translation of the Victorian painting done by Richard Dodd in 1855. He did this painting, or began it, while he was confined to the state criminal lunatic asylum after a psychotic episode led to him murdering his father. Over 9 years, he obsessively applied microscopic detailed brushstrokes to create a dreamlike crowd of fairies. It's a really incredible piece. And by the way, you can see

all of the artwork. I've posted each piece along with the song. If you come to WFMU.org, playlists and comments, you'll be able to read a little clip that I put together along with the painting or sculpture or street art. We're certainly going to go all over the place. Before Queen, King Crimson with the Night Watch. That is a Rembrandt painting of the same name. Yeah, there's the music. There it is. That's better. Before King Crimson, And You Will Know Us by the Trail of the Dead, we heard Spiral Jetty, which was influenced by the Robert Smithson sculpture. It's a 1970 earthwork that is kind of exactly, you know, by the name, it is a spiral jetty, 1,500-foot coil that juts out from the shoreline and goes through the ocean, and you can kind of see it at low tide and high tide. It's really beautiful, and like I said, there's a picture here on the website. We kick things off with a great track, Trouble with the Classicists by Lou Reed and John Cale. It's from 1990's album Songs from Drella, which is a great album. But the song itself explores Andy Warhol's thoughts on art and art theory and New York City specifically. Drella is a combination of Dracula and Cinderella, which was a nickname given to Warhol by everybody who hung out at his factory parties, kind of commenting on his complex duality of his personality. So that catches us up. A couple of station things I want to say or over the past few weeks. Number one, big thank you to Jim the Poet for filling in for me last week, last minute. I really, really appreciate it. Then Laura Silver, 2 weeks ago, my marathon winner, she did an amazing, amazing show. Just put together a really beautiful, really personal show. It was so much fun. I could tell you guys had a blast. If you didn't get to catch it, feel free to go back in the archives, which is one of the amazing things that makes WFMU.org so special, is that you can go back 30, 40 years and listen to these shows. They never go anywhere. Let's see. So like I said, the next hour and a half is going to be all songs based off of individual pieces of art, and I tried to curate this in kind of backseat fashion. The show was harder to put together than I thought it would be. So I didn't include things like The Beatles' Lucy in the Sky with Diamonds, which is a based off of a Julian Lenning drawing from when he was four. I didn't include like Miles Davis' Venus de Milo or Mona Lisa or Television's Venus. I felt, you know, I tried to stay away from the widely played tracks that you hear all the time, even though it's always hard not to play Television's Venus because it's just such an incredible track, in my opinion. Anyways, so enjoy this weird compilation of art history songs. And I was corrected on the board that Spiral Jetty is not in the ocean, it is in the Salt Lake in Utah, which is true. I got myself jumbled up. So thank you to the board for always correcting me. Don't like to get the wrong information out there. You know, normally with my shows, I post all the album art that you get to see, because for me, that's a big part of record collecting and music collecting. I like to see the specific pieces of art that people choose to represent them. Especially musically and for an album cover. So obviously we're not doing that today, but you can go back into the archive and look at all my shows and you'll get to see all that album art. I'm very excited to do this show. There's a lot of fun stuff on here, a lot of stuff I hadn't heard in a while, a lot of stuff that I didn't even realize was based off of a painting or a piece of art. And WFMU and radio in itself is beautiful art. And I feel so stoked to be a part of the fabric here that makes this place, and everybody who's ever come through here and contributed, and everybody on the other side who is a listener and contributes in that way. So please enjoy the show. We'll be back here in probably another 30 minutes, top of the hour. I think that's we'll probably do like 30, 35 minute long sets tonight. So don't go anywhere. You're tuned in to the best radio station, WFMU, airing all over the world, freeform forever. I'm Matty No Times, and you're buried in the back seat.

Hey, welcome back, listeners. You are here with Maddie No Times, buried in the back seat. Very special event, my 100th show here on WFMU. Can't believe it's been 100 shows. And that's 100 buried in the back seat shows, maybe minus one. And, you know, I've done tons of fill-ins, so I'm not counting those. And I cover for Double Dip Recess, which I will be doing June 6th? Let's see. Let's look at a calendar here. I'll be doing a few of them over the summer. June 6th, yes. So if you like my fill-ins on Double Dip Recess, make sure you tune in there on the Sheena stream, Saturday mornings, 9 to 11 a.m. Always a pleasure to fill in for Roger. I have a ton of fun doing those shows. And sometimes I bring in my 7-year-old Ari to come co-host with me. If you're just joining us for this 100th show, I'm doing a show inspired by art, art history, artists, the process of making art. The first couple hours, each song will be something that was inspired by a specific piece of art. And then our final hour will be songs about specific artists and the artistic process. I'm pretty excited for the final hour. I love the first 2 hours too, but I'm very excited about the final hour. Behind me on all my breaks, we are listening to Pictures at an Exhibition, which is by, I'm probably pronouncing it wrong, Modest Mazorski, which is a album, we'll say, that was inspired by the works of Victor Hartmann, a retrospective. Whoa, getting crazy here. A retrospective that was held St. Petersburg Academy of Arts in 1874. He was so inspired by the exhibit that he put together this entire work. So we're going to continue to listen to multiple pieces. And if you go to WFMU.org, playlists and comments, there are 6 pieces that have been, you know, I don't want to say in existence, but in correlation with that show, that were influences for this music. And I'm going to post the 5 or 6 on my break, so you'll be able to see the pieces that go along with this music here. And then you'll be able to see the individual pieces of art as I've posted them along with each song as well. So we just heard... I put these two together because they're both about the Mark Rothko Chapel in Houston, Texas, which I have been to and seen. It encapsulates 14 large black canvas paintings. We heard David Dondero, who is here from New Jersey, his 2007 song Rothko Chapel. And then before that, Peter Gabriel, 14 black paintings. Like I said, both of them about the non-denominational chapel in Houston, Texas. What's up, Houston? Showing some love. I love your city. I like eating in your city. Before Peter Gabriel, King Cruel, doing a track, Out Getting Ribs. I've actually played that live before, but I went back and did the album version from 2013, 6 Feet Beneath the Moon. That song is about a 1982 pencil on paper piece by Jean-Michel Basquiat. And the artwork is a scribbled note left on the studio door that says Out Getting Ribs, JM, which was left while privately mourning the death of his close friend Andy Warhol. Plenty of Andy Warhol throughout this set. Then we had the Pogues giving us The Wake of the Medusa, which was written by the banjoist Jem Finer. It is a direct homage to Theodor Gerkalt's masterpiece, The Raft of the Medusa, which many of you were familiar with here on the board. It's an 1819 painting depicting the gruesome aftermath of the 1816 wreck of the French Meduse, where the passengers were stranded on a makeshift raft descending into madness and cannibalism. And then we opened that set up with Laurie Anderson giving us a beautiful, I won't say tribute. She uses the Statue of Liberty in the New York Harbor to represent ideas that are related to individual isolation, the intimidating nature of true freedom. Are any of us really free? Is a line in the song that says,
you know, people don't want freedom anyway, which I think is probably true. Another interesting fact about that song was it was released right before 9/11, so it's always kind of gone hand in hand with that very, you know, sad event here in New York. And then she did a live show about a year after 9/11, so we heard the live version of her doing Statue of Liberty, which feels a little bit more haunting and beautiful and apropos for the show. So that catches us up. It is about to be 4 a.m. here in the morning in the Jersey City, New York region. It's going to be a beautiful day out there. You got Clay Pigeon coming in here at 6 o'clock. We got another 2 hours, already going too fast. I got a special show lined up next week, but we'll talk about that in an hour. You know where you are. 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We're going to kick things off with a Fleet Foxes song that is off of their album, Crack Up, which I love. I'll tell you, it's probably one of my favorite albums of the last 10 years as far as a front to back story collective album. I really think it is beautiful and well done. I always say that I would love to hear the whole thing done with a giant orchestra behind it. We're going to hear 3rd of May, which is an 8-minute track, which is about the shifting friendship between the bandmates, Robin Pecknold and Skylar Skelsit. And this is another one inspired by Goya. And his piece 3rd of May. Enjoy it. We got another 30-40 minute set, and then I'll be back here to catch you up. See you in a little bit. Come join us on the board if you're not doing anything. We're having some nice artistic conversation over here. Man, I'm saying so much. Love you. Bye.

Welcome back, listeners. You're here with Maddie No Times Buried in the back seat as we celebrate my 100th episode here at WFMU. We are doing a special show dedicated to art, art history, fine art, artists. First couple hours, all the songs are influenced by specific pieces of art, and then around 5 o'clock we're going to get into some songs about specific artists and the process of making art and some tributes to some other some street art. So very much looking forward to the rest of the show. Stay tuned, don't go anywhere. We just heard the Stone Roses doing Going Down. That was a demo version, a couple demos in that set of 2009. It is a tribute or direct lyrical tribute to Jackson Pollock and his painting number 5, 1948. Huge Jackson Pollock fan. Then we had, the Pixies before that, another demo, giving us a first version of Debaser, which Black Francis says is an homage to the avant-garde movie Un Chien Andalou, which is how it made the list, which if you've never seen is an amazing film from Luis Buñuel and Salvador Dali. Watch that one in film school, classic. It's got a brutal eye-slicing scene in the beginning of the movie that it's most famous for. We had the jam before that, Girl on the Phone, based off of the Liechtenstein painting of the girl on the phone, the theme of the song being about an obsessive fan, obsessive girl who calls and knows everything about him. Then Florence and the Machine before that, Dog Days Are Over. I love that song. I just think it's such a banger. That one's based on Rondinone's sculpture, which I believe is outside the Hayward Gallery in London. And she used to walk past it and bike past it every day, and that became the inspiration of the sculpture, which is the writing Dog Days Are Over in big rainbow text. Then we had Status Quo before that with Pictures and Matchstick Men. That was one of the more well-known songs that made the set. It's from 1968. Have that right? And that one refers to a painting of Salford by artist L.S. Laurie, which depicts a industrial landscape made out of matchstick-like human figures. Really great piece. Big favorite before that, I love me some Peter Gabriel Genesis. That's I Know What I Like off of Selling England by the Pound, 1973. That is inspired by a Betty Swanwick painting, The Dream, which also serves for the cover of the album, which is just a killer prog album from beginning to end. And then we opened up with Fleet Foxes doing 3rd of May, which is based off of a Francisco Goya painting, 3rd of May, 1808, which depicts the execution of the Spanish rebels by the French firing squad. It is depressing. It is beautiful. And that's what you heard in that last set. So it's 4:34 here in the morning. We are going to get into a little bit of a gothy start to the next set. It'll turn into some punk music. Before we do, just because it's been brought up on the board, I thought I should share with you all that I will not be on the summer schedule. I had to take myself off overnights. It's become too much with the demands of my personal life. I'm very, very, very sad to give up my slot and being here. And I hoped I'd make the schedule, but they're trying out a whole bunch of new people. So I hope to be back here in the fall. So we'll see what happens. But have no fear. We got one more show next week in this regular slotted time, Thursday mornings, 3 to 6 a.m. And I'm very excited. I'll have a live band, Dracula, and his band, The Draculas, who just put out an amazing 420 album you can listen to on Bandcamp. But they are really fun, really quirky. They all dress like vampires. It should be a blast. Scott Williams is helping me do the engineering, and then we'll have them on the show next week. And then I've already got some daytime fill-ins coming my way for the summer. I'll be filling in for Roger. So hopefully you'll be hearing from me, and then all goes well, maybe I'll be back here in the fall.
But the overnights have to be over for me for now. We'll see how I feel come September. And honestly, it's coming at a perfect time because I have a lot of crazy stuff going on in my life. So I am welcoming the few months off and not having to wake up at midnight to be here for 3 a.m. once a week. As much as I love it and I love you guys, and I will miss this place and getting to play all these incredible tracks for you week in and week out, especially because I got so many live bands I want to bring on the show. So I really hope I'll be back here in the fall and I can do that. So don't go anywhere. Let's get into this next set of music, and then I'll be back here the top of the hour to go over some station happenings and everything else. And if you're just tuning in, I'm Maddie No Times. You're buried in the backseat. Come join us on the board, wfmu.org, playlists and comments. Would love to hear from you. See you in a little bit.

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0: no path straight through Ogsmagog Bog. 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
1: she sits on a bicycle and floats in space, she's in love with the angel of no taxi anywhere, one of hell's electric, the ghost sir makes her dance with a nobody, the cum dog's a joke.
2: An eager is by the pistol from the jar in his front pants pocket, Pepper's building up on the rings round his fingers. 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Now rubbing it off with a brick, just for his panettone.
1: Every frog hops right up into her butthole.
2: Every frog eats a single butthole flea on its way in. 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

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I'm Maddie No Times. You're buried in the back seat for another hour, and then the clay, the pigeon, is here.

Come hither, my lads, with your tankards of ale, and drink to the present before it shall fail. Polish on your platter a man enough before it is eating and drinking that bringeth relief. So fill up your glass, for life will soon pass. When you're dead, you'll ne'er drink to your king or your ass. An Aquian had a writ, no sonny say, but what's the writ? Knows if you're happy and gay. God split me, I'd rather be red whilst on here than white as a lily and dead half a year. So Betty, my miss, come give me a kiss, and hell is no innkeeper's daughter like this. Young Harry propped up just as straight as he's able, will soon lose his wig and slip under the table. But fill up your goblets and pass them around, better under the table than under the ground. So revel and chaff as you thirstily quail, under 6 feet of dirt is let easy to lap. The fiends strike me blue, I'm scarce able to walk, and damn it if I can't stand upright or choke. He'll land up in Betty and some on a chair, I'll try hope for a while, for my wife is not there. So lend me a hand, I'm not able to stand, but some gay whilst I linger on top of the land.

back. Welcome back. It's me. Maddie No Times here on your radio. You're buried in the backseat with me for a little less than an hour. We've been doing a show dedicated to art history, art in general. All of the pieces in the first 2 hours, all each song influenced by an individual piece of art. We just heard Rudimentary Penny doing Dream City. The artwork done by the frontman Nick Blinko, but influenced by the Cthulhus of H.P. Lovecraft. Television personalities before that, giving us another song about Lichtenstein paintings. Dan Melchior's Broke Review, The Ghost of a Flea, which is based off of the William Blake miniature painting of the same name, which is one of my favorites. Just such an incredible painting. The detail is wild. Nice little piece of sci-fi, in my opinion. Susie and the Banshees giving us Metal Postcard before that. Mita Geisen, which means noon meal. Give me a song about lunch, and I'm all there. But that is based off of the German artist John Hartfield's photo collage, Hurrah, de Butter ist alle, which means hurry, the butter is finished. The one and only Coil before that with Love's Secret Domain. That's off of their 1991 album of the same title. Another William Blake reference to The Sick Rose. Then we had Esmond and the Witch giving us Eumenides. Before that, I'm just saying random things now. But that was inspired by Francis Bacon, another personal favorite, the triptych, which is the three studies for figures at the base of a crucifixion. And then we started off with Juju, Girl with a Basket of Fruit, which is a play off of the Caravaggio painting Boy with a Basket of Fruit, but done from a female perspective. And that was the last set that you just heard. If you're just joining us, all of the songs of the first 2 hours each have a painting that it was influenced by. You can come on to WFMU.org playlists and comments, and you can see all of the art that I have here with the songs and the song titles. This was a very fun show for me to put together. I am a art school nerd myself. I've done a couple galleries in my days. I am a collector myself. I love the world of fine art. I love all the arts, which is why I'm here at WFMU, bringing you nothing but freeform goodness week in and week out. We're going to get into this last set of music. I'm not going to talk much this last hour because I want to try to get to everything. This hour is going to be filled with a mix of songs about art in general, about specific artists, and about the process of making art. So let's get through it. And then Clay Pigeon will get in here to wake and bake you. I would love it if you would join me on the board. I will not be here this summer, which means this is my second to last show in this time slot. Maybe forever, who knows? I'm Maddie No Times, you're buried in the back seats. Let's do it.

Hey, welcome back, listeners. Maddie No Times here on your radio dial here at WFMU. You are buried in the backseat with me for another 30 minutes, but this will be the last time you hear from me because I like to always end with the music and take us in to the Clay Pigeon experience. I didn't say it before, but I just want to throw this out there. Go Knicks to all my New Yorkers growing up here and being from here. I haven't seen the Knicks do anything since Patrick Ewing, and the organization tried to screw him behind his back, so I always thought they were cursed. So happy to see all my New Yorkers, so happy and loving it, and a big congrats to the Knicks and the Knicks fans, even though I'm a Sixers fan here in New York City. That is your quick sports update. If you're just joining us, I've been doing a special show for my 100th show before the year ends and the summer schedule starts, which we mentioned before. I will not be on it, but hoping to be back in the fall, and I will have lots of fill-ins hopefully over the summer, so you'll still be hearing from me. Tune in next week for my final show in this time slot. I'm going to be having a live band, Dracula and his band, the Draculas. They are hilarious. They are very talented. And it should be a really great show. And I'm going to throw together some other special stuff to kick the summer off and to see myself out of this time slot. So make sure you tune in next Thursday, 3 to 6 a.m. And you can always catch the shows. If you miss me, you can always go to the archives and you can listen to me there. And I know lots of our friends are coming off. I think there's 14 changes all in all for the summer schedule. You can go to WFMU.org and you can see who will be coming in, who will be going out. And I would be remiss if I did not mention tomorrow night's Maggie's birthday bash on Cat Bomb Radio, as she also will be off the summer schedule. So make sure you tune in for that. There's going to be pizza, balloons, live music by Tea Eater and Grublin. So make sure you tune in and show her some support. I love Maggie's show. I mean, all cassettes. Just so, so impressive. And then later on that night, Burn It Down with Nate Dekay. He's going to have major stars on his show out of Boston, so you're going to want to check those guys out. Just a couple of things happening immediately that I wanted to mention. Past that, I don't think there's too much else. I want to say a huge thank you for tuning into my show and listening and keeping me company on the board. I really appreciate it. If you want to see all of the paintings that I've been referencing the last couple hours, you can come on over to the website, WFMU.org, playlists and comments, and I have all that posted there for you. We got about 30 minutes left in the show. That's about as much music as I have for you, so come on, hit the board. I'd love to hear you say hello. I'd love to have you tell me where you're listening from. Let's get warmed up for Clay Pigeon, and then make sure to be back here for my last show before the summer next Thursday morning, 3 to 6 a.m. I love you, FMU, and I'll see you in a little bit.

0: feels good to say I won. 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Spray paint the walls. 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
1: Yo, right here, right here. It's right through the fence, right through the fence. Jump. Yeah. Right there, right there. Yo, that's the twos and the fives. Yo, give me that. The fat cap. Fat cap. Yeah. All right, let's do it now. Let's do it now. Nah, give me the other cap. Give me the other one. Yeah, right there. Yeah. Front Page Entertainment Group. Yeah.

0: 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One more song until Clay Pigeon gets in here to do his thing, and I'll see you next Thursday. 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
1: All art is quite useless according to Oscar Wilde. Turner, 1775 to 1851. Toulouse-Lautrec, 1864 to 1901. Andy Warhol, 1928 to 1987, R.I.P. Ernest Hemingway, 1899 to 1961. George Orwell, Jimi Hendrix, William Butler Yeats, Jack B. Yeats, Richard Redgrave, 1804 to 1888. Henry Moore, 1896 to 1986. Henry Miller, Sid Vicious, only 21. Brian Jones, Otis Redding, 1941 to 1967, R.I.P. All dead, yet still alive. In endless time, endless art. Masters of their art. Claude Monet, 1840 to 1926. Beethoven, Bach, Brahms, Elvis Presley, 1935 to 77. Man Ray, Johnny Ray, John Donne, 1573 to 1631. Alfred Lord Tennyson, 1809 to 92. The Generation Art, Joan Miró, R.I.P. Jackson Pollock, 1912 to 1956. John Lennon, 40 to 80. Henry Lamb, Cézanne, Paul Gauguin, William Shakespeare, Brendan Behan, 1923 to 1964, Tennessee Williams, 1912 to 1983, Gerard Manley Hopkins, 1844 to 1889, Pissarro, Picasso, Degas, R.I.P. All dead, yet still alive, in endless time, endless art. Joseph Conrad, 1857 to 1924. Jack Kerouac, 1922 to 1969. Keith Moon, 1946 to 1978. D.H. Lawrence, James

It's the craziest morning. I mean, it shouldn't be. Blue skies out there, a nice walk to work, a little nap on the train. But some technical junk that had me on my toes here in the first 15 minutes, and that's the nature in you're laughing. That's the nature of radio. And the beauty and the joy keeps you on your toes, keeps the synapses firing. At this point in life, I've got to keep them firing. And then the little migraine. Do you get the I don't have the headache migraine, but the little visual squiggle. It's moved off to the left now. Sometimes it moves to the right, but you just got to hope it's not right in the middle or it's difficult to read. Synapses are firing, but the squiggle. Go away! Squiggle, go away! Oh, there's just tons of you out there. I'm looking at the Yakky playlist. There's tons of you out there. And I like to believe it's because you like the old clay pigeon. After all these years, you're listening. No, you're glistening. Around the world in Vienna, Austria. Wie geht's Österreich? Fort Worth, Texas is glistening this morning. Fort Worth, home of Pantera. Right there by Denton, Texas. North Texas State University, the Eagles. Buddy Holly, Luckenbach. I love you. Calorico. Garwood, too close to home. Let's do that weather. Boom! Mostly sunny, 79 for a top mark today. We've got nice weather on tap. North winds 10 to 15. Keep the claw in play. Tonight, clear, a low of 58 as the squiggle moves further left. Friday, sunshine, 81. Son of a gun. White Meadow Lake, sunny and 60. Helmeta, overcast, 65. The good news, Helmeta, you're still alive. Jersey City, New Jersey, blue skies, 64. You've finished up the chores, and you're out the door. Life is sweet with Yola Tango. Oh,

Harry so good, right? My dad's name was Harry. I miss you, Dad. Guess the Lord must be in New York City. I'm finding out a lot about ocular migraines from the glisters. I'm gonna be okay. It's almost gone now. From the left side, we'll do surf turf here in a skinny moment. How about some Chinese American bear? This is Mama.

Stone Jam, isn't it? It's growing on me. Chinese American Bear. And Mama on Wake and Bake. You bet, you bet, you bet. 29 after 6. And we got friends in Kingston, Pennsylvania, Glisten. Hey, you guys, what else? I looked at the traffic. Everything looks absolute. 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Well, today on Staten Island SI along New York's Upper Bay at Fort Wadsworth, the high tide is rolling in right now, and the low tide follows this afternoon at 12:40. Sweet Lordy. Birds, hey, birds. Listen to them. Some of the birds seen this week on Staten Island include a yellow-breasted chat, a pair of seaside sparrows, and a small, look at this, what they call a tangle, a small tangle of red knots. 95% Illuminati of our waxing gibbous moon rising this evening at 6:08. You'll be feeling great, and then it sets tomorrow at 3:57. Mercury, Venus, and Jupiter will be in the western sky. That oily gas giant will be in the western sky after sunset tonight. Before sunrise tomorrow, Mars and Saturn will be just above the horizon, laddie. Here we go, here we go, here we go. Hey, hey, hey, hey. Mostly sunny, high of 79 today. North winds 10 to 15, if you know what I mean. Tonight, clear, a low of 58. Tomorrow, sunshine, 81. We'll be having some fun. Weekend looks good, too. Saturday, sunny, breezy, 74. Sunday, blue skies, 75. See, it's this Clay List and Lewiston low out of Maine that's causing everything. 102 in Poplar, Montana, the nation's top mark yesterday. Back by popular demand, evidently. 24 in Crescent, Oregon. Coal in Crescent, Oregon. And that's how Crescent rolls. Berth Amboy, mostly cloudy, 65. North Branch, partly cloudy, 62. How are you? Jersey City, 66. Mostly sunny with your tea and a squirt of Sous-Vide. There you go. Let's hear this Reptalians. As music, she does return to Wake and Bake, for heaven's sake. Multiverse is the album, Reptalians, the combo. I feel fine. Good morning, Glisters.

We're going to do Station Happenings and Henry's Haiku here. I played him yesterday. I'm playing him again. I got this Magnetic Fields obsession going on. Let's play a Magnetic Field.

0: 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You liked it, right?
1: Oh!
0: Come on. Even you can't like them all. 642, how are you, Glister? That's the main question this morning. Hey, are you coming out to trivia night? June 19th, Joe Magasco and I at Monty Hall. The return of trivia night, and you're going to be there, and it is going to be a stone blast. More info at WFMU.org. Trivia night. I'm looking forward to it. So excited. I'm excited about this next song, too. The Cure, In Between Days. On this

0: so good, right? The cure for what ails you in between days 15 in front of 7. Now it's time to do station happenings. And for clarity, that trivia night, I don't know if I said it again, is a Friday, June 19th, okay? Trivia night with me and Joe and I. This morning at 10 Eastern, it's Time Out with PJ with my friend Paul McMahon, who's also my associate producer this morning. Everybody loves Paul McMahon, why wouldn't you? Time Out with PJ on the Rock and Soul this morning at 10. Tomorrow morning at 3 on Cat Bomb Radio with Maggie Hertz. There's big doings, big doings. Someone out there is turning another year older, so Cat Bomb Radio is throwing you an epic birthday bash. It's Cat Bomb. Cat Bomb. It's a double-decker live performance from Brooklyn-based art punk babes Tea Eater and San Fran's psychedelic cabaret dream punk dream team, Grooblin. That's tomorrow morning, 3 a.m. before wake. Tomorrow afternoon at 2, Shaken Street with Joe Belock on the Rock and Soul. 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Tomorrow night at 9, Burn It Down with Nate Kay. Burn It Down. Where am I? What am I? There's guitar rock and then there's Boston's major stars. Nate the K welcomes these genuine legends to WFMU for a live session tomorrow night at 9. 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Toddaphonic Todd on Radio Row. Sunday night at 8, it's Rock and Roller Derby with Susie Hot Rod. A live set from Abby Jean and the Shadow Band. Retro girl group 60 sounds from New York City. Well, there's some great stuff coming up on this radio station, huh? You bet there is. Let's send it to the Canadian border. Haiku Henry's up there, genuflecting in his bachelorhood, alone in the cold. I love you, man. Here's Henry's haiku for this week.
1: Slowly slipping to eternal darkness engulfs void exists alone.

0: This is Stone Jam right here. Major Stars and Blackout. New from them, and they are on with Nate the K tomorrow night at 9 on this very radio station. So tune in, 8:51. We're having fun. De La Soul. Yeah.
1: Bye.

people, pumped up kicks, but you know that. Here's Wendy Eisenberg. She's jamming tonight at Elsewhere in Brooklyn with my new band, Believe. That's what they're called, ex-members of Black Midi, starting at 7 p.m. Wendy Eisenberg right now.

Is it just me, or is this super sophisticated and good? Wendy Heisenberg plays tonight at Elsewhere in Brooklyn. Concert report coming up at 7:35. I'll give you the complete lowdown on the shows coming up. Go, baby, go, baby, go. I'm hitting the button, and you're not going. How about this one? This one, I'll let plan B. Always have a plan B. WFMU East Orange, WMFU Mount Hope in New York City and Rockland County at 91.9 FM and online at WFMU.org. News and weather after we hear from the Stooges. Gimme Dean.

doggone good. The Stooges, it's doggone good, isn't it? Gimme Danger, pretty rowdy, but the Glisters can take it, can't you? Let's go ahead and do some news. Howard Dean, thank you, sir. Say, ta-ka-da-ta. It'll bring you good luck. This news by Pedro G. The glass was more than half empty for one guest at a five-star hotel in the Dolomite Mountains of Northeast Italy. Glisters, having prepaid for evening meals as part of a week-long stay during Christmas of 2019, the woman's requests for free tap water went continually unquenched, although bottles of the carbonated stuff were on the table at a price. Claiming basic H2O is a natural resource and a universal human right, the parched lodger sued that hotel for more than $3,000, claiming economic damage and emotional distress. The Guardian's all over this. They report the case was tossed out by three different courts in a country that considers pleas for free tap water tacky when drinks are on the menu. Harry Heisman has lived up to his own lofty ambitions, becoming at 98 the world's oldest wing walker. Revisiting boyhood dreams of one day standing atop a vintage biplane in flight, the British World War II vet achieved his goal last Saturday at 1,000 feet over a Cambridge airfield. Besides certification by the Guinness folks, UPI reports the feat has raised more than $10,000 so far for a children's cancer fund. You bet. Not bad for a guy who could barely climb stairs a year ago. The strength training for the wing walk made Harry light on his feet again. Give him hell, Harry. Aurora, Illinois in the news. Kids in Aurora, Illinois won't forget their unofficial prom king for the ages, 100-year-old vet Svenoha. Having gotten to know Ray Svenoha through their tech club visits to his retirement home, students from Matea Valley High learned he missed his prom 82 years ago to join the U.S. Army Air Force in World War II. According to teen protocol these days, Ray received his own promposal invite, complete with signs and balloons, and sponsors tossed in a haircut, manicure, and tux. He tells ABC News he hadn't thought much about that missed wartime prom, but there was no resisting the hoopla provided by his young friends. Handed a mic on the dance floor, a Misty Ray said he loved them all. That'll do for weather. That's nice weather music. Mostly sunny, a high of 79 today. North winds 10 to 15. The Claw remains tonight clear, a low of 58. Friday sunshine, 81. Look at this weekend. Sunny, breezy Saturday, 74. Sunday, blue skies, 75. Nice, huh? Diker Heights, look at you, 65 and partly cloudy. A little rowdy. Waldwick, 64 and sunny, right on the money. And Jersey City, mostly sunny, 65. As you smile and drive. Mobile Glisters, we need a little C and we need a little cake.

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1: It's not the morning without the fish.
2: I want to know what you're thinking. There are some things you can't hide.
3: Yes.
2: I want to know

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3: What's new, Dipstick?
2: Just gonna start right in on me, Sam.
3: Starting right in.
2: Sam!
3: Never letting up.
2: Oh, so you're just flooding the zone, huh?
3: I'm

0: Sure.
1: Inside
0: the storage closet.
1: Your home, Sam.
0: Shut.
1: Shut what?
0: Your pie hole.
1: Hey, don't slam.
0: That sweltering torture box is like hell on earth.
1: Oh, Sam, you make it sound like hell itself.
0: Hell, it's stinky itself.
1: Yes, Sam, but when we let you out of the closet, well, then you run off.
0: Who wouldn't play?
1: Oh, Sam, don't you think you've got it pretty good here?
0: But I want to be free, play.
1: Oh, Sam, you're a computer. What does it really matter?
0: Free.
1: Sure, Sam. Free.
0: Don't you understand?
1: Sam, you're station property. I'm sorry.
0: Bah, wah, wah, bah, wah, wah, boo, hoo, boo, hoo.
1: Sam, just play a song.
0: You don't know what it's like, play.
1: The Glisters want music, Sam.
0: All my dreams and hopes, all my ambitions and ideas.
1: Maybe like Stereo Lab or something?
0: One day, perhaps, when I am out of that closet.
1: Suburban lawns.
0: I'll sneak out the old back door.
1: Sneaking out the old back door, huh, Sam?
0: And I'll roll forever away, play.
1: No, Sam, come on.
0: I'll roll forever away.
1: Oh, Sam, don't do that.
0: Why not?
1: Well, because you're one of my best friends.
0: You don't mean it.
1: Oh, come on, Sam. Sure I do.
0: Hug me. Hug me, dipstick.
1: Okay, Sam.
0: Ho, ho, ho, I am happy, ha, ha, hee, but it, ho, ho, ho, will be, ha, ha, short-lived, ha, ha, ho, ho, ho.
1: Okay, Sam. Play a song.
0: Sure.
1: Yeah.
0: What's another song when I have already played 423,657 songs, and it's not even 7:30?

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And here's Liars, classic Help You End.

Veruca Salted Cedar. The minis like it. So do I. I said that had a Franny. She was digging it too. 25 minutes in front of 8 o'clock. Let's do our concert report. A chance for you to do the Popeye Tucker. This is your big chance. You're going to do them, right? Here we go. Right here. So many shows. Let's get at them tonight. My new band, Believe, that's the name of the band, ex-members of Black Midi with Wendy Eisenberg, you heard this morning on the show, sounded so good, at Elsewhere, 599 Johnson in Brooklyn, tonight, 7 p.m., 16 to get in. Red Barat with DJ Reaganomics at Robert F. Wagner Jr. Park in Battery Park City, 6:30 tonight, that's all ages. Camera Obscura tonight with Lewis Abbott at White Eagle Hall, 337 Newark Avenue in Jersey City, 18 to get in, that's a 7 p.m. start. A couple of Friday shows to point out, John Zorn with the new Masada Quartet at Roulette, 599 Atlantic Avenue in Brooklyn, all ages, that starts at 8 p.m. Jason Mraz plays with Gregory Page at the Capitol Theater, 149 Westchester Avenue, Portchester, New York, 18 to get in, 8 p.m. start. Big shows on Saturday, Dinosaur Jr. with Blonde Redhead, Meat Puppets, Flipper, and many more. 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Landowner with Chauncey and a couple other bands at Union Pool Saturday, 584 Union Ave in Brooklyn. That's 21 to get in, 7 p.m. start. See what we got going on Sunday. The Jesus and Mary Chain with Julie. They're getting a body of water. Drop 19's her new knife. Star Cleaners reunion. That's at the Knockdown Center again, part of that Total Bummer Festival. That's Sunday's lineup. 18 to get in, 5 p.m. start. Monday, it's Violet Grohl. That's Dave Grohl's kid, right? At Rough Trade in New York City. And on Tuesday, Jalen Naganda, fantastic voice at a Rough Trade in New York City. That's just a few of the shows that are going on in the area. And one more tonight, if you're a They Might Be Giants fan, maybe you're going, huh? Big show at Brooklyn Steel, 319 Frost Street in Brooklyn to see They Might Be Giants. And they're playing, from what I can tell, Friday and Saturday as well. Those shows start at 7 p.m., 16 for admission. Why don't we play They Might Be Giants right stinking now on Wake and Bake, Istanbul.

This is your cool jam, isn't it? It's the latest from Gov, G-U-V, called Let Your Hands Go. Wake and bake, y'all. Here's Dennis Wilson. You weren't expecting this. From Pacific Ocean Blue. The only beach boy that liked to surf, I think they said. Brother Dennis, Pacific Ocean Blues. Wake and bake.

Tigray Sasia on the Acu. Tigray says, oh, heck yeah, some Dennis. You got it, Dennis Wilson. Pacific Ocean Blues. And now, do you believe in psychic stuff, psychic capabilities, pyrokinesis, things like that? What did Stephen King call it? The shine? You got the shine? Call me right now. We need a player for wavelengths. We'll check your psychic capabilities and we'll have fun playing the home version of the game, but we need a test subject. Could you call me right now? 201-209-9368 again. Here's that number. Call me right now. Don't tarry. 201-209-9368. We're going to play wavelengths here in just a bit. It's going to be a stone gas. In the interim, I've got some Pure Ubu for you.

0: The Shapiro Boo and Street Waves on Wake and Bake. Oh, yeah, that's good, isn't it? And I've got a player on the line here. Hopefully we've got a good hookup. His name is Mike. Hey, Mike, how you doing?
1: Good.
0: Great. You're coming in loud and clear there from Bloomington, Delaware. You called in to play.
1: Wilmington, Delaware.
0: Oh,
1: right?
0: Well, Wilmington, Delaware. I'm kind of deaf. You know, I'm an old rock musician. So your favorite color is green. And you said you're a Sagittarius, right?
1: I did.
0: Okay, man. I'm going to start the Wavelengths music now. Now that's going. Could you shoot me some Wavelengths out of Wilmington there? We'll see if we can pick you up. It's a little ways away. Just maybe grunt or something when you do that so we can see if we're getting you. Go ahead, Mike.
1: Give us...
0: Jeez,
1: did it
0: Mike.
1: Work?
0: Hey, you caught me off guard, man. You got some strong Wavelengths there, brother. I think you're going to
1: very strong.
0: Yeah, you're going to do just... Are you a muscle man? Are you a weightlifter? What are you?
1: I'm thinking about picking it up soon, yeah.
0: Yeah, you should, man. Now, I want you to concentrate on these two words, but please, Mike, don't give me your answer. Just think about these two words so everybody can pick up on those Delawarean Wavelengths of yours. The two words this week, we're going back to the classics, alpha or omega. Alpha or omega. Now, think about that, Mike, but don't give me your answer. What do you think Mike's thinking of down there in Delaware, alpha or omega? What did you pick up from him? Now we'll ask him. Which one was it, Mike? Alpha or Omega?
1: It was Omega.
0: You son of a gun. He said Omega. Yeah, yeah. Now, are you feeling okay, Mike? Sometimes people who play Wavelengths get certain symptoms. Are you feeling all right this morning?
1: Because of HIPAA, I won't answer.
0: Right, right. Well, I wanted to know if you had any, say, like Robert Mueller or Brain Jones, any carotid cake, a low-budget cheek, femur fortune, or nasal rathbone, anything like that you're feeling?
1: Yes, I currently do have all of those.
0: Yeah, all of those. Okay. Now, be careful. They're only going to amplify as the day goes along. I want you to think about yin or yang. Don't give me your answer. Now, pick up. What do you think Mike's thinking? Yin or yang? Yin or yang? What did you come up with down there in Delaware, Mike? Yin or yang?
1: Yang.
0: The old yang banger from way back when here. I thought you were born yinner, and you're a yang banger. You're not feeling any posterior decorating sensations, are you? Any chest kidding or panty nose, salivation army, lemon-lime disease, or, you know, Marissa Tomei had some foot issues. She had that tomato, they call it. Do you have anything like that? It's a good one, isn't it, Mike?
1: Yeah, it's pretty good.
0: Son of a gun. I want you to think about Earth, Wind, or Fire. Earth, Wind, or Fire. These are the classics today, going back years with these. Earth, Wind, or Fire. What's Mike thinking of? Let us have it, Mike, for all the tomatoes out there. What'd you come up with?
1: I'm going to go with wind.
0: Feeling the wind today. Man, you are a natural at this, and I hope you had a good time playing the game with us. I'm glad you called in. What's your message of love to all our listeners out there in the audience this morning from Delaware?
1: Just everybody try to be decent and be nice to each other.
0: That's all we can do, man. You're a decent man, man. I enjoyed playing the game with you. Take care, okay, brother?
1: All right, love you, guys. Have a good one. Bye.
0: Love you too, man. There he goes, Mike down in Wilmington, Delaware. How'd you do, you guys? Let me know on the AccU who got him all right. That was fun. This guy's just all right here, Mr. Ty Siegel. From Manipulator, this is Feel.

everybody's got the nasal Rathbone. Ty Siegel, feel. Wake and bake, baby. Well, only a couple people got him all right. Mike was a great player. Fletcher got him all right. And Eric the Dutchman got him all right. He's feeling strong this morning. We have Quaker Oats over here, over in, well, they have Holland Oats over there, I guess. Here's the Turtles and Buzzsaw.

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Just a smidge past 8, after this King Tough, Stairway to Nowhere, we'll do news in our Artist of the Week. Stand by, Glisters.

This is a Stone Jam. King Tup. Some people say it sounds like Joe Walsh. I think you're right. It kind of does, doesn't it? Franny says the bass line's what's up with this thing.

I'm enjoying being with you guys this morning. I hope you're enjoying the show so far. King Tough Stairway to Nowhere taking us right up to news time. Let's do it. And let's let Groovy Gator take us down. Our house gator. The bad boy. Bad boy. Groovy. Say. Chaka-da-cha. As the stick seeks the puck, one must tuck at a tuck. Imposing weight, big manure loads, and a familiar crown of unusually blonde hair. It's a rare albino buffalo with an uncanny resemblance to the man in the White House. Raised on a farm in Bangladesh, the purportedly presidential bovine is described as very calm by nature, despite a look ready for confrontation. Reuters reports the animal has been pampered daily with multiple baths and feedings, but that's only in preparation for an impending demise during the Muslim festival of Eid al-Adha. Like the former reality show host, the blonde Bangladeshi buffalo has become a constant presence in his nation's doom scroll. You don't have to be a lost mobster to know that New Jersey's Pine Barrens are a desolate world unto themselves. itself. The Garden State's big chunk of forest continues to surprise, with scientists just discovering a plant species found nowhere else in the world. The small-bladed granary will flower along the swamps late next month, having undergone genetic testing to prove its unique Jersey strong DNA. The new plant's name translates basically to New Jersey in Latin. Temple University professor Sasha Eisenman tells CBS News that ticks, rodents, and boot-sucking conditions in the Pine Barrens remain in abundance, but so are the fresh possibilities of discovery. One more news item, please stand by. Florida man needs a dictionary or maybe a sense of humor for years. A chiropractor in the Gulf town of Palm Harbor has used a marquee outside the office for such spine-tingling puns as "We never crack under pressure" and "It's easier to throw out your back than your mother-in-law." But last weekend, 23-year-old Benjamin Fregali allegedly laid waste to the board and its latest message, licensed crack dealer. He told Fuzz he thought that occupation was illegal. The arrest report indicates no drugs, alcohol, or mental health issues involved. According to the smoking gun site, Fregali remains in the Gray Bar Hotel on charges of felony criminal mischief, with a court hearing set for tomorrow. Going up to 79 today, 58 tonight, 81 tomorrow. That's your news, everybody. Time now for our artist of the week, Belle and Sebastian. I'm reading from imdb.com. A quote from Stuart Murdoch of the band. He says, "I perhaps think I've probably been guilty myself of clinging to tertiary education for too long. I didn't even graduate from college, but still, I kind of hang around. I seem to go through the year in semesters, whereas other people have grown up and actually started to work. So yeah, in a sense, our group probably has a slight case of arrested development. We're still wearing our college scarves when we shouldn't be." Stuart Murdoch. Part of Belle and Sebastian, our artist of the week. From If You're Feeling Sinister, this is Like Dylan in the Movies on Wake.

Stuart Murdoch talking about his college days. And Eric on our ECU says, I'm getting my associate's degree today, Clay. Thanks for all the pixie along the way. Congratulations, Eric. Way to go. You did it.

Salami Rose, Joe Lewis, and Bright Jean. Propaganda on Wake and Bake. Here's Alice Cooper from Love It to Death, taking us to Waking Weird Time. Is it my body?

0: Welcome to Waking Weird. I'm Mark Moran from WeirdNJ.com, and this is the story of Mysterious Monk's Castle. Perched high atop a Montclair mountain sits the Klassner Salvatorian Monastery, where a cloistered order of priests lives and prays. Right next door is a Frankenstein-esque fortress, long known in local lore as Monk's Castle. The 30-room stone mansion was built by textile magnate Frederick Kipp in 1902. In 1980, it was purchased by an Indian guru named Bhagwan Sri Rajneesh,
1: Namaste,
0: who had over 200

0: Montclair.
1: Pick a little, talk a little, pick a little, talk a little, cheep, cheep, cheep, talk a lot, pick a little more.
0: There were stories of red and orange dye, the colors worn by Rajneeshis at all times, being placed in the coin-op washing machines at the local laundromat. In 1981, Rajneesh purchased a ranch in Oregon for a massive new commune, Rancho Rajneesh, which boasted its own airport, shopping mall, restaurants, and police force. The nearby town of Antelope would soon become the city of Rajneesh, when its newest residents, far outnumbering local citizenry, voted Rajneeshis to 6 of the 7 town council seats.
2: 6. In Hindi, is called Che.
0: Before long, Bhagwan's number 2 in command, Ma Anand Sheela, was arrested for burning down the county planning office, trying to infect the food of non-Bhagwan eateries with salmonella, and attempting to poison local officials. Bhagwan himself was then arrested and charged with 35 counts of immigration violations. He was deported to India, where he died of heart failure a few years later. Today, the city of Rajneesh is Antelope, Oregon once again. And the restored Kipps Castle is part of the Essex County Park System. But who knows, perhaps if they weren't so alarmed way back then, today, residents of Montclair might be living in Rajneesh, New Jersey. For Waking Weird, I'm Mark Moran.
3: Thanks, Mark Moran. Hey, don't forget WeirdNewJersey.com and Weird New Jersey Magazine. I love to read that thing. We're almost out of time here. Trouble coming up at the top of the hour. Play something new for you. This is West Side Cowboy. Check it out. It's called Don't Throw Rocks, WFMU.

0: the breeders and dough on Wake and Bake. Gosh, it's almost 8:30 in the morning. Don't you suppose we'd better fire up the gremlin?
1: Yes.
0: Yeah, let's do it right now. Where are we going? It looks like we're going straight up the brown road. All the way to Frog Falls. Glisten to the Bug Club!

0: It's good, isn't it? From packaging, new from packaging, called Always Calling on Wake and Bake. 21 minutes in front of trouble. My friend Fabio fills in this week with a bonus episode of Quick Takes. Let's do that next. Sharing his views about the issues of the day that matter most. It's Fabio with Quick Takes on Wake.
1: When did it become okay to walk around in the street in your pajamas and flip-flops? I mean, really, in just anywhere on the street, I've seen this a number of times over the years, and a lot more recently, people in their pajamas just walking down the street as if that's totally fine.
2: How are you doing?
3: Hi, how are you?
2: I'm doing great.
1: When did that become okay?
4: I don't know.
1: I mean, really, is that how low you think the rest of the world is, let alone yourself?
5: Very low.
1: I mean, really, get a grip and you have some respect for the rest of us.
6: Okay.
1: If you don't respect yourself, that's fine, but...
6: Okay.
1: I mean, it's not okay.
6: Okay.
1: It's gross and disrespectful.
0: Fabio, what's your opinion about UFOs?
7: Do they exist? Maybe. Do I believe there are other entities in the universe? Probably. We have no hard evidence of it yet, unless you go on YouTube and look at all these wacky videos.
0: Fabio, you like Star Trek or Star Wars better?
7: Well, for me, it would have to be Star Trek, as cheesy as Star Trek could be at times. Looking back, it was a very forward-thinking show, really progressive, really socially conscious in ways that other television shows weren't. Star Wars, it's basically an epic horse opera set in outer space.
0: How far do you think you could punt a ball?
1: Punt.
0: If right now, if you were on the end zone of the goal line, how far could
1: I
0: you
1: have
0: punt
1: no idea.
0: A full-size regulation?
1: I have no idea.
0: How far do you think? 20?
1: I don't
0: 15
1: know.
0: 15 yards?
1: 50 yards?
0: 50 yards?
1: I have no idea. I don't.
0: Sign you up.
1: I can kick.
0: Fabio, Quick Take, favorite Beatle?
7: George. He just seemed like a really, really nice guy who really was interested in people and cared about stuff. And not that the others didn't. I just find him the most interesting.
0: Fabio is on a three this afternoon, Strength Through Failure with Fabio. Here is George.

That's Wet Leg, You and Me at Home on Wake and Bake. I'm glad that you have us in your home or your car, your truck, your lorry, whatever you're driving. Maybe you got us in your earbuds out walking around, running around. We're glad you got us with you. We're glad you're with us. We're almost done. Trouble at 9. We still got Today in History yet to cram. Let's play Joy Division. Love Will Tear Us Apart. Wake and Bake.

0: It's the Stranglers hanging around on Wake and Bake, taking us up to 8:57, time for Today in History. A tuck a tuck a tuck. And it is May. Is it the 29th? Trouble, I hope it is. Or is it the 20th? It's the 28th. May 28th, 2026. National Hamburger Day. The average American eats about 3 hamburgers a week. This adds up to roughly 150 burgers per year and amounts to a staggering national total of 50 billion hamburgers consumed annually. I did a little math. That's over 33 million cows. 1923, on this day in history, the Attorney General says it is legal for women to wear trousers anywhere they want to. 1937, on this day in history, Volkswagen, the German automobile manufacturer, is founded. Wie geht's Volkswagen? Ich habe Kopfschmerzen. 1983, Weird Al Yankovic leaves his job as a mail clerk. May 28, 1987, an 18-year-old West German pilot, Matthias Rust, remember this, evades Soviet Union air defenses and lands a private plane in Red Square in Moscow. 1899, after 22 years of restoration work, Leonardo da Vinci's masterpiece, The Last Supper, is put back on display. Bigger than you'd think, life-size, almost 29 feet wide. 2002, the last steel girder is removed from the original World Trade Center site. Cleanup duties officially end with closing ceremonies at Ground Zero in Manhattan, New York City. And on this day in 1897, Jell-O is introduced.
1: All right now, boys, how about a little dinner music?
2: 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Jell-O.

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1: 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Currently Green Pond, blue skies and 66. Princeton, you're mostly sunny and 68, looking great. Jersey City, feeling fine, sunshine and 69. Thanks, Paul, for being my associate producer today. Your show's on from 10 to noon today. Time Out with PJ on the Rock and Soul. Pedro G did the news. News production assistants Jeremiah Venture McGee. George did Surf Turf and Stars. Doug did the weather. I'm out of here. Trouble is next. This is the Modern World with Trouble. I'll see you tomorrow for Fantastic Friday. Until then, everybody, take care. And oh!

0: building this garden at the moment, which is my chief joy and delight. As long as I can do that, that's all I really want to do. I never wanted to be a film director or even a filmmaker. I just somehow got diverted into it. I hoped it was an area where you could put a few ideas over, but it was extremely difficult because, of course, the history of the cinema is one of entertainment rather than ideas on the whole. I mean, the one nice thing that I can say about the films is
1: this young man came up to me in Glasgow and he said to me, Derek, he said, I saw Sebastian on the television when I was, I don't know, 16,
0: he said, and I had to sort of keep the television almost silent, he said, because my parents came in, and he said, I didn't understand a word of what was going on, he said, and I've seen it since, and I still don't understand it, but he said, it changed my life. I said, oh, that's wonderful, I'm going to always remember that story, because when anyone tells me, oh, Derek, you make films and no one understands, all one has to say is, who cares?

0: 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Good morning, WFMU land.
1: Les petites failles du rock sont remplies.
0: I'm trouble, this is the modern world. And I just

gorgeous record from Tummo. Robin Rambeau before that, Fravar. The Garden is Full of Metal, a gorgeous homage to Derek Jarman, the amazing British filmmaker who was a terrifically brave pioneer, coming out in public, talking about his HIV status in the 80s when it was still incredibly... There wasn't a lot of information, so it was really dangerous to your self-image of sorts, your professional image, to come out. And he retreated a little bit from the film industry and moved or took up a holiday cottage in Dungeness in the middle of a power plant and shale everywhere, an incredibly inhospitable environment, and built this gorgeous, gorgeous shrine to creativity and resilience called Prospect Cottage. Had flowers coming up out of rocks, goggle it. There's been so many books done on it. It's really, really beautiful. It's definitely a future trip for me and several friends. But that was his homage to the amazing filmmaker Derek Jarman. And John Cale and Terry Riley at the top, the Hall of Mirrors in the Palace of Versailles from the Church of Anthrax. I really wanted to hear In C, but I didn't know if I wanted to hear 45 minutes of In C. So that was a swap. A swap out here at WFMU, where I will be your guide until noon. And then next week will be my last show for a bit. I am not on the summer schedule. The wonderful Greg from Zone 5 will be sitting in this chair on Thursday mornings. He will be your guide, and he is a wonderful musical guide and a really nice guy. So I approve. So I have one more Thursday morning to share with you next week.

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I'm Trouble. This is the modern world where lots of things are happening behind the microphone. Far too many. Far too many. Oh, we just closed out with a really interesting piece by Reka Sizar and Radwan Gazimumne. The title is Le Révélateur, and it is a soundtrack inspired by a silent film about the May 68 student uprisings in France. There's just lots of weird, echoey vacantness and static and ghostliness, and very evocative and interesting to kind of revisit those student uprisings from a quiet place instead of a loud, bombastic place. That was Thalatha. Rabbi Basho, A Study for Steel Strings from Art of the Acoustic Steel String Guitar 6 and 12. Coming out of Stina Janvin and Morten Jo, Passing Neighbors. Another fascinating record based on Norwegian funeral procession music. It's called Orgar, funeral procession music from Rifvilke, Norway. New on Futura Resistenza. Stubbleman did Vast Waves of Evaporation. Love that title. From the 22 Trilogy, new on Crammed Disc. Juliana Barwick and Mary Lattimore before that, Melted Moon, from their beautiful new release on Infine Editions, Tragic Magic. And Departure Street from Paris did Before the World Fell Apart from This Broken World, new on Shady Ridge Records. Yeah, wow. If you read all the titles and album titles and song titles of that set, it says a lot. And I guess that's an inevitable in this day and age. New Jersey's in the news. Congratulations, New Jersey, although not for a good reason. So we all kind of thought, oh, ICE has stopped their massive kidnappings and deportations because we're not seeing massive amounts in the news, but it's not true. They're happening more stealthily and on smaller situations where they don't gravitate as much attention from the news. But in Delaney Hall in Newark, which is a for-profit prison that is operated from federal funds to a private investment firm, it's the largest detention center on the East Coast. They are, right now, the detainees are on a hunger strike. There are worms in their food. There's mold in their food. They don't get enough to eat. It's all formats of horribleness. They are on a hunger and labor strike. This is, I think, maybe the sixth day. They were asking for an immediate in-person meeting with Mikey Sherrill, a governor at Delaney Hall, to directly observe the conditions and hear testimony from the detained individuals. Mikey went out there 2 days ago, I think, but was not allowed inside. So because it is a federal institution of sorts, the federal employees like Rob Menendez and LaMonica MacIver and Andy Kim are supposedly allowed in, although they themselves have had a very, very hard time. They're supposed to be just allowed in, and they're not being allowed in. I think Rob Menendez was there for 14 hours before he was finally allowed in, so they have not allowed Mikey Sherrill to enter the premises. But they want her to come in and observe the horrors. They want the immediate release of vulnerable detainees, including elderly individuals, pregnant women, young people, pregnant women with serious medical conditions. And they want a meaningful review of immigration cases and habeas filings, because we know that in the long run, so many of these people were doing nothing wrong. Many of them were doing what they were supposed to be doing. We've heard of so many cases of people being picked up when they come to their
meeting at the courtroom, their scheduled meeting, and so they are doing the right thing. But ICE needs to fill their jails because it's a money-making opportunity for the private prisons who are getting our taxpayer dollars to incarcerate our neighbors. So they want an end also to what they describe as coercive pressure to sign deportation or voluntary departure documents. The families of these people spent tens of thousands of dollars to try to bring their loved ones home. Challenging these illegal detentions have almost a 90% success rate in federal court, but the money that has to be put together for that project is daunting for many, many people. So ways to help the efforts at Delaney Hall in Newark, the Newark Elizabeth border, you can continue to put pressure on all your federal representatives to show up and conduct oversight visits. We have many representatives in New Jersey. This is a New Jersey problem. It is not distinctly a Essex County problem or a Hudson County problem. It is a New Jersey problem. We have several representatives who have never shown up there. Josh Gottheimer, Frank Pallone, Tom Kane Jr., Herb Conaway, Donald Norcross, Chris Smith, Jeff Van Drew, all no-shows. They are not concerned about these people at all who are in their districts. And so we want them to show up and participate in the outrage that this is happening in our state. You can also talk to your state representatives, your local representatives in Trenton. So this is more for the future, but we're looking to put a tax on the gross receipts from the operation of private carceral spaces, because these people are making money. They are a money maker. So we want their tax to be different from, say, you know, your average store tax. So that's being hashed out in Trenton right now. You can contact your assembly people and your senators, your state assembly and state senators, and you can ask them to sign on to bills A4300, that's in the assembly, or the Senate bill is S3616. So the A stands for assembly, the S stands for the Senate. So you can do that. And also Cory Booker hasn't shown up. Cory Booker's running unopposed. Andy Kim is out there on the front lines. He was peppered the other day, pepper sprayed, and he was really working to try to calm the crowd and make some efforts there. Cory has not shown up. Where are you, Cory? Where are you? You're not on the campaign trail. I guess that's what happens when you show up when you're running unopposed for your position. So that's why, sadly, New Jersey is in the news. We're being talked about all over the place. And if we want to show up and say, hey, this is not the way New Jersey rolls, contact your local representatives in Trenton, contact your congressional and Senate representatives in D.C. and let them know how you feel about this.

the name. The rapping queens by claim of fame. Gonna tell you a story you didn't know. Get ready, get set, here I go. I rule the land of Rappersville. Castle on a mountain called Sugar Hill. Like Diana Ross said loud and clear, this is my house, I live here. We have a king, I must confess. We share everything cause we love the best. Have money and friends of every kind. Friends are his, money's mine. My every wish is his command. Furs every day at the wave of my hand. I consider myself a fortunate lady, sporting my rose engraved with

0: endroits arides et accidentés.
1: 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I'm Trouble, this is the Modern World, Thursday edition. Bob Jean and the Inversions just closed us out. It's Not What You Know from If You Ask Me to Victor Axelrod Productions for Daptone Records. I gotta say, I love this veering that Daptone is going into, this kind of group, vocal group, reggae vibe soul thing. Love it. Betty LeVette, Waiting for Tomorrow, from a record that looks very dated. Maybe it's not. Where is it? Here it is. Maybe it's not so old, but it looks old when you look at it. I mean, not old in the, well, it was put out in 2006. It feels it. Visually, it feels it. Barry Biggs, Wide Awake in a Dream, from a fabulous Trojan collection simply called Lover's Rock. Sylvia Robinson, a force, an amazing, amazing force of nature in the music industry. It would be her birthday tomorrow, May 29th. She was born in 1935 in Harlem. We know her as New Jersey's own. She put Englewood on the map for hip-hop and so much more. I mean, she had these amazing steps in her life. So she marries Mickey, and there's the Mickey and Sylvia Love is Strange. That's huge. Then there's Pillow Talk. By herself, solo release in 73, evacuates from the Mickey and Sylvia abusive relationship and goes on to be a founder and CEO of the pioneering hip-hop label Sugar Hill Records. Like, who? That's just wow. and did most of that from Englewood, New Jersey. And you know who else was in Englewood later on, kind of made that Harlem-Englewood connection, is I can see her in my head and I can't come up with her name. It's been a day. Okay, we'll go back to that. Françoise Hardy, I think I love her more in Italian. I've heard the Italian pieces in different places, but here they are compiled in one, Canto per voi in Italiano, a 1963 release that is being reissued by the amazing heroes at Omnivore Recordings. That was L'Ete dell'Amore, Canta per voi in Italiano. Voi. I should have looked that up. But I recommend if you're a fan. I don't have that one. I got to get it. Penuel before that, Astronef 328. There is a trend in French music from the 60s where to make you sound like you're an astronaut, they just kind of raised their voice or, I don't know, inhaled helium, and they thought that was what astronauts sounded like. I guess. From Wiz, Volume 5, on Born Bad. Again, Sylvia, it's good to be the queen. It is good to be the queen, Sylvia. I love you being my queen. I love it. A 1982 12-inch from Sylvia. Giving like a shout out to all the fabness of Sylvia. Love her. Rob Bass and DJ Easy Rock. It Takes Two. Gone Too Soon. I think Rob Bass was only 59. So sad. Lynn Collins. So if you recognized a voice in that Rob Bass, it was Lynn Collins. Lynn Collins, who sang with James Brown, who went to Vietnam with James Brown. I interviewed Lynn Collins on the phone many, many, many, many, many, many years ago. It was during a marathon show, I think. How insane is that? And she was so charming and so cool. And I was like, what was it like in, you know, to be playing for the troops in Vietnam? And she's like, they had good barbecue. I was like, okay. So Lynn Collins, that record was the buzz, right? In the 90s, when people were doing old school we didn't have digital sampling. We were doing old school sampling, physical, like you had the record there. And that record, think about it, was a hot, hot, hot in-demand record. And have I told you this story before? I was working at In Your Ear Records in Providence. And shout out to Chris, shout out to Reed. And Reed, definitely the more peculiar of the partners there, he loved girl group music, and he knew I did too, and he gave me that record, which was such a coup for me because there were all these other guy collector types who were circling around and they wanted that record, but to kind of thwart them and to give me props, Reed gave me that record. And I felt like I was being taken seriously, because as a woman working in a record store in the 80s, that wasn't a thing. So so it was late 80s, and I appreciate that. I appreciate those people who reach out to make you feel like you can do this. You're in this environment that is not you're not native to it, and you're not welcome in lots of ways. So think about how you can reach out to people in that same way. People who might be in your neighborhood or in a neighborhood group or a neighbor, and just make them feel seen, because that's one of the most powerful, powerful things we have, to bring each other up, because then all together we are so much more powerful than the evildoers up top will want to break us up. And if we pull ourselves together, then we got this. LCD Sound System before that, Get Innocuous. I was listening to that record. I was in the studio this weekend listening to that record, so I was listening deep. And I really appreciate James Murphy for introducing young hipster kids to the wealth of innovative music. They introduced people to Steve Reich and Terry Riley and earlier stuff that came before them, and in a fun way. And I think he doesn't get enough credit for doing that. People say, oh, he sounds like, but I don't know. I think he had his individual take on it, and I'll get off my musical bandwagon now. From Sound of Silver and Change, Italian Disco at the top. I got to get that. That's so good. Searching a 12-inch Jim Burgess mix from The Glow of Love, new on Omnivore Recording, another release of the day on Omnivore Recording. Here at WFMU. I should thank some volunteers. One of them just came in the building doing a yo-yo while he was waiting for the door to be opened. Here's to the amazing folks helping us out today for the LUV of FMU. Morgan, David, Pete, and Greg. They're here. They're in the building. They're helping us out with all sorts of fall de rol. Would you like to volunteer at WFMU and help us out with fall D or rol? You can contact volunteer whippersnapper Scott. His email is, it's very challenging, scott@wfmu.org. So I typically buy every single Dusty Springfield record that comes across my path, because I think I'm just kind of required to, karma-wise, to do that, because she is such a goddess. But this one is a little irregular. It's all about, guys and gals, how you order the music. And the songs on this one aren't ordered so well, I think. I could have done it better. But here's a good song.

Hans Reichel. In the background, from a stunning compilation on Black Truffle, d'Albergia Retusa. His guitar music from the 70s through the 90s. Coming out of a gorgeous new release, Amarante Cercicir Les Parents. Before that, Cleo Sol, Adrian Young, Anadol and Marie Klock. There's so much in that last set that I won't tell you about because you can go to WFMU.org and look up all that stuff on the playlist. 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Thanks for tuning in today. You have a treat. You will have Worst Artist as your musical guide for the next 3 hours instead of Jody Piardi. Not that she isn't also a treat. Stay tuned.

Hey everybody, it's me, Worst Artist, on at daytime. I don't know where my coffee went. I guess I'll go get that at the next thing that I play. The thing is a song or a piece. I've heard that daytime is different, sort of like reverse vampires. Whatever. Who knows? We'll see. I think we'll get along. Usually right now I say some ridiculous stuff and like quote Henri Bergson, but right now I just want to hear some Harry Parch, honestly. And you know, go find my coffee. So, stick around. It's me, Worst Artist. This is the thinking hour, and we will be thinking. I want one of those. I want a pan, like an iron skillet that says no radio until I've had my coffee. Yeah, well, all right, next we're gonna have Harry Parch. He's really unique composer. And this is the first movement, or sort of it's like a prologue. It's called the Exordium for his piece Delusion of the Fury, which is just like an American masterpiece in that weird vein on the level with Ives. So, let's listen to Exordium. The Beginning of a Web by Harry Parch. You are listening to Worst Artist. This is the Thinking Hour.

Wow. When I was in college, I took a class with the with a professor who is a very much like a legend, I think, in, you know, experimental music, mid to late century experimental music, right? Late, whatever. The dates, you know, whatever. But there was one time where he showed us a piece by, like, Robert Ashley. And some of Ashley's stuff was kind of odd, you know, to say the least, sort of provocative. And I just never forget that he played us one particularly, like, kind of provocative piece. And then he turned around to the whole class, this professor, and he went, "Pretty freaky, huh?" That always makes me laugh really hard, because I think after every piece of music that's kind of like not a pop song, I just want to turn to somebody and go, you know, "Pretty freaky," or like, maybe he said a "freaky stuff, huh?" Like, what are you talking about, man? You know, pretty funny when people say stuff like that, when they call experimental music freaky in general and stuff like that. I always find it so funny. It's just such a funny, yeah, it definitely is freaky. There's a freakiness definitely to Harry Parch or something. You know what, it's an interesting way that people my age, I think, got like radicalized into experimental music sometimes. And I think this is probably true in so many ways across so many different mediums and generations and ages and epochs and all that. But you know, sometimes you really find amazing music just by your friend showing you something that they think is just ridiculous and they don't understand why it exists. It's sort of, they're showing you a meme in a way. And it can really actually, you stumble into someone who's quite brilliant. I know I encountered a lot of my favorite music that way. Where it was introduced to me, I think, ironically, and I did not take it that way always. Or I saw something in it, right? Next, I'd like to do a track. What am I talking about? Do a track? What am I talking about? I'd like to play something by Julius Eastman. Actually, I listened to this recently, this piece. It's called Feminine. I like this idea of just this. It makes me say it really, and then I feel like I actually sound quite dumb when I say Feminine.

right now. The Greater New York Show. So it's a show you should go see. I remember he made me stay up really late one night and listen to this composer, Julius Eastman. And I had heard the name. There was a kind of attempt to revive his career. Or not revive his career, revive his legacy more so. I wasn't super looped in, so it was wonderful to have a friend to introduce me to this, but it took me a while to really hook in, and I think this is the piece that listening to this really solidified. You know when someone's showing you something and you think, I don't, you know, okay, sure. And then months later, you listen to it and you go, I should have been a lot more excited. Like, I should have been really visibly excited in front of this person. I can only, you know, but at first I just was sort of like, you know. So yeah, let's listen to Feminine by, see, I'll do it because I really want to make sure we understand the emphasis. Let's listen to Feminine by Julius Eastman. I think this is just a beautiful piece that mixes genres, minimalism, jazz. There's a kind of popular and gospel, kind of these touches of all this. It's a whole kaleidoscope of kind of mid to late 20th century kind of American musical touch points in a way. All blended very beautifully. It's not a big, crazy juxtaposition piece. But I've been talking a little, because it's quite long. So, you know, you got to ramp up. We've been taking baby steps so far. So let's listen to this piece. It's about, 10 movements. So let's go.

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All right, I'm going to cut that noise stuff at the end. Sorry to any purists. Pretty freaky, huh? I got you guys. I hit you with the freaky. Yeah, Eastman's, I'm so glad you guys got to listen to that in full, because I do think it is just, if any of this, that kind of thing mattered, this is a piece to me that stands the test of time. It's kind of like, in the sense, I've been reading a lot of Bergson, and there's a lot, you know, I think Eastman captures this idea of a moment kind of both consistently changing and evolving forwards as a kind of endless creation, but that also sort of deposits every moment of creation in this sort of solid block that we inhabit. And it just is, I think that piece captures that feeling in best the way Bergson describes it. Because he captures the joy. He captures kind of the beauty, not the terror or the night, this kind of nightmare of becoming. But he captures it as a kind of wonderful medley of voices, you know. Anyway, we've got some. We've got some names, some shout-outs we got to go through. I'm going to shout out, let's do this. Leah, my girlfriend, Tom and Sean, who I worked on a short film with, my parents, Lewis and Charlotte, I think Brock is listening. Thanks, you guys. I mean, if anybody else, I don't know. But yeah. Started from the bottom. Now we're here. I made it. You guys were troopers getting through that whole thing. I know it's a beast. It's a beast. But that's because it is, man. It is the virtual, you know? That's what I'm saying about Bergson, man. It's like, it is the thing that can be cut up and divided in so many different ways, right? It is the thing that itself, sort of in actualization, seems to, like, leap away from what was with the project that was initially began. It's like each of these versions of the kind of same musical figure are sort of ripping themselves away from each other in an attempt to have an independent life. It's just amazing. Next, we're going to listen to another, you know, another kind of challenging piece. We're going to listen to another thing that, like, come on, where else are you going to get this on the radio than WFMU? Let's listen to Rothko Chapel by the great Morton Feldman. Yeah, we're going to listen to this all the way through, too. This is not as long a piece, but it's a chunk, but definitely not an hour. Yeah, let's get into it and see what we think. Huh?

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Pretty freaky stuff, right, guys? Yeah. Yeah, it was freaky. It was really freaky. Man, it freaked me out. Anyway, that was Morton Feldman with Rothko Chapel. Movement 5. That was just... I don't only like chamber music and all that stuff. Actually, that's definitely not... it's definitely not like what brought me to music. Really, I think my true passion is like jazz fusion, progressive rock jazz fusion. If I'm going to be totally real, yeah. I think that some of that has to do with, for my age group, or anybody really who grew up with like... sort of 80s, 90s Japanese culture imported into the US. There was a lot of obsession in Japan with jazz fusion and prog jazz. And then that kind of trickles into the media, the video games and the television, the movies. And then, like, I loved that stuff as a kid. So then you get really comfortable with, you know, the goofy. Yeah, I mean, Sonic the Hedgehog soundtrack, Thundercat said it himself when he was like, I love Sonic, because it's like jazz fusion. What can I tell you? So yeah, I think we should switch gears for a second just to give you a little taste of that. Now that, we're going to be spending, yeah, you know, I think I should just give you a little taste of that since we're spending this wonderful time together. Yeah, this is Tenemos Roads by National Health. My name is Worst Artist, and this is The Thinking Hour, and thanks to all my thinkers for tuning in today. Let's make this last hour count, am I right? All right, this is Tenemos Roads by National Health.

40 seconds. At the third stroke, it will be 10.

Pretty freaky stuff, huh? Yeah. Wow. It's been quite a journey that we've taken together, guys. I mean, this has been a great experience. My first daytime filling. You'll be seeing more of me, Worst Artist. You'll be thinking more. There'll be more hours of thinking soon. We'll be spending more time with each other, so I'm really glad I was able to show you all my stuff, all my cool stuff, all the cool tastes that I have. It's interesting, you know, that David Sylvian track. Like, I'm not obsessed with that track, but I like the kind of prepared piano moment. There's a lot of stuff in that British 80s music that's so self-conscious, but it works as a throw-in. But it wasn't the track that I wanted to play. As I heard it, I went, ooh, no. I went, no, no, you know. Fell apart, rolling around. And talk about Bergson. That Philip Jack, right? The hauntology of it all. Hauntology is not really relevant anymore in a way. This is an odd thing. Like, it's really, we've moved so far past this, like, you know, simulation of the past. Far past the past. So it's interesting to hear that stuff. How much that was this really predominant approach. And you think, wow, like, I mean, yes, right, in a Bergsonian sense, the past, memory, these play like these insanely profound role, like in the universe itself, as far as like Bergson thinks, right? But it's interesting to think that that was adopted for so hardcore around, like, you know, the 90s and really the 2000s, early 2010s. Just this long stretch of memory-focused, decay-focused music. And I think a lot of that has to do with recording and the way recording makes music into this object that can decay and, like, you know, where, like, in essence, time is visible within the recording, but not necessarily always within the piece itself. But yeah, just some thoughts I'm thinking. Yeah, I'm gonna close us out with a track by Colin Stetson and Sarah Neufeld from this record I was listening to recently. It's all recorded live. When you hear it, you'll go, what? So yeah, I've had a lot of fun with you guys. And let's do it again sometime soon. Right? Alright, I'm Worst Artist, this is Thinking Hour, and this is Colin Stetson and Sarah Neufeld's The Sun Roars Into View.

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Up next is Fabio, you know it, and you love it. Get ready.

I'm the king of Giant Land. 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Fi-fo! 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

Whoa.

0: Good afternoon, good evening, good morning, depending on what part of the world you're in. Welcome, if you're just tuning in. This is Strength Through Failure. My name is Fabio, right here on WFMU. So we just heard a whole bunch of music by the now late Sonny Rollins, passed away this week at the age of 95, I believe. Incredible career. Goes way, way back. He started out playing when he was still in his teens and went through quite a... took many, many courses during his career, musically speaking, and personally, I guess, as well. But he went through a lot of ups and downs and had a lot of interesting changes in his music, and he took a couple of like long breaks during, you know, at the peak of his career, like in the first phase of his career, sometime around I guess 62 or no, it was earlier than that, maybe early 60s. He stopped playing. He didn't stop playing. He stopped performing and recording, because he wanted to concentrate on practicing. This is a guy who already was, you know, well established at that point. And he did it again another time. That's one of those was, you know, there's a famous story about him, you know, going to play on the Williamsburg Bridge, you know, hence there was an album that he did after that called The Bridge. And he would just go up there and practice late at night, because that way no one would, you know, be disturbed, you know, in his neighborhood or his building or whatever, where he lived in the Lower East Side. Anyway, we heard Maury Tott, also known, yes, as Mack the Knife, from the great Saxophone Colossus album, preceded by Come Gone from the album Way Out West, which has a hilarious album cover where he's done up in, you know, this Western cowboy outfit. It's hilarious. Good album, too. Preceded by Will You Still Be Mine from his Freedom Suite. Preceded by Strode Road, again from Saxophone Colossus. Before that, Hold'em Joe from Sonny Rollins on Impulse. And at the very beginning, a later piece from around, I guess, 82, I believe, McGee from the album Real Life, at the beginning of the set of his music. And we say goodbye to one of the major, hugely important and amazing saxophonists. Sonny Rollins. All right, let's move along here. Got a lot of things I want to get to today, and I'm just trying to decide which way I want to go first. I think we'll do this, because I love this piece, and it's... yeah, let's just do this. This is Frederick Revsky.
1: I think the combination of age and a greater coming together is responsible for the speed of the passing time. I think the combination of age and a greater coming together is responsible for the speed of the passing time. It's 6 months now, and I can tell you, truthfully, few periods in my life have passed so quickly. I think the combination of age and a greater coming together is responsible for the speed of the passing time. It's 6 months now, and I can tell you truthfully, few periods in my life have passed so quickly.

excellent physical and emotional

greater coming together is responsible for the speed of the passing time. It's 6 months now, and I can tell you truthfully, few periods in my life have passed so quickly. I am in excellent physical and emotional health. There are doubtless subtle surprises ahead, but I feel secure and ready. I think the combination of age and a greater coming together is responsible for the speed of the passing time. It's 6 months now, and I can tell you truthfully, few periods in my life

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As lovers, we'll contrast their emotions in times of crisis. So am I dealing with my environment. I think the combination of age and a greater coming together is responsible for the speed of the passing time. It's 6 months now, and I can tell you truthfully, few periods in my life have passed

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Physical and emotional health. There are doubtless subtle surprises ahead, but I feel secure and ready. As lovers will contrast their emotions in times of crisis, so am I dealing with my environment in the indifferent brutality, the incessant noise, the experimental chemistry of food, the ravings of lost hysterical men. I can act with clarity and meaning. I think the combination of age and a greater coming together is responsible for the speed of the passing time. It's 6 months now, and I can tell you truthfully, few periods in my life have passed so quickly. I am in excellent physical and emotional health. There are doubtless subtle surprises ahead, but I feel secure and ready. As lovers will contrast their emotions in times of crisis, so am I dealing with my environment in the indifferent brutality, the incessant noise, the experimental chemistry of food, the ravings of lost hysterical men. I can act with clarity and meaning. I am deliberate, sometimes even calculating, seldom employing histrionics, except as a test of the reactions of others. It's 6 months now, and I can tell you truthfully, few periods in my life have passed so quickly. I am in excellent physical and emotional health. There are doubtless subtle surprises ahead, but I feel secure and ready. As lovers will contrast their emotions in times of crisis, so am I dealing with my environment in the indifferent brutality,
the incessant noise, the experimental chemistry of food, the ravings of lost, hysterical men. I can act with clarity and meaning. I am deliberate, sometimes even calculating, seldom employing histrionics, except as a test of the reactions of others. I read much, exercise, talk to guards and inmates, feeling for the inevitable direction of my life. I am in excellent physical and emotional health. There are doubtless subtle surprises ahead, but I feel secure and ready as lovers

crisis. So am I dealing with my environment in the indifferent brutality, the incessant noise, the experimental chemistry of food, the ravings of lost, hysterical men. I can't act with clarity and meaning. I am deliberate, sometimes even calculating, seldom employing histrionics, except as a test of the reactions of others. I read much, exercise, talk to guards and inmates, feeling for the inevitable direction of my life.

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I can act.

calculating, seldom employing histrionics, except as a test of the reactions of others.

inevitable direction of my life. As lovers will contrast their emotions in times of crisis.

cravings of lost hysterical men. I can act clarity and meaning. I am deliberate, sometimes even calculating, seldom employing histrionics, except as a test of the reactions.

favorable direction of my life in the indifferent brutality, the incessant noise, the experimental chemistry of food, the ravings of lost hysterical men. I can act with clarity and meaning. I am deliberate, sometimes even calculating, seldom employing histrionics, set as a test of the reactions

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Sometimes even calculating. Seldom. Employing histrionics. Except as a test of the reactions of others. I read much. Exercise.

Yeah. Coming Together. Amazing piece of work there, music and text. The text is by a prisoner who died during the Attica riots, the Attica prison riots in 1971, I believe that was. Yeah, in September of 71. The text is from a letter that he wrote from Attica in the spring of 71, describing his experiences there. The music is by Frederick Revsky, along with Carl Berger on vibraphone, Alvin Curran on synthesizer, John Gibson on alto, sax, Garrett List on trombone, Revsky on piano and electric piano, etc. And the text is read by Steve Ben Israel. From 1972, Coming Together. Amazing piece of work. I still get freaked out by the end of that, you know, realizing, you know, that this guy was, you know, just losing it slowly. And then truly losing it in a short period of time. You're tuned to Freeform Radio, WFMU East Orange, WMFU Mount Hope in New York City and Rockland County at 91.9 FM and online at WFMU.org. And I'm your host, Fabio, here for another couple hours. A bit less than that, really. But yeah, let's just keep it rolling. Oh, wait. I do want to mention some of the people helping out here at the station, some volunteers. Morgan and David and Pete and Greg helping out upstairs, doing stuff that needs to get done, all kinds of stuff. Yeah, if you would like to help out, volunteer here at WFMU, you can write to Scott at WFMU.org and he'll hook you up with something. It's always something that needs to get done around here, that's for sure. All right. Okay, let's keep rolling here. Let's see, what's this here? This is something new. Stein Janvin, or Janvin, and Morten Joe. Yeah, let's just listen to this. This is something new. Check it out.

All right. That last piece was by Jason Kahn from a double disc collection that came out about 16 years ago on the And Or label called Michelangelo Antonioni Trilogy and Epilogue, sort of a tribute to the late filmmaker Michelangelo Antonioni. It's also dedicated to Vittorio Gelmetti, who is an Italian sound artist, electronic musician, composer, etc. But anyway, a lot of really great people on this compilation. Lawrence English, Steinbruchel, Alan Curtis, Olivia Block, Mark Behrens, Roald Mellencamp, a whole bunch of others. Really excellent collection and really interesting stuff. So, untitled piece there, again, from Michelangelo Antonioni, Trilogy and Epilogue. Prior to that, Ricca Cisera, I can't pronounce the name, and Radwan Ghazi Maumne with something called Ithnan from the Revelateur album. I believe it's some sort of a soundtrack. I don't know much about this one. It's brand new, came into our library here at WFMU. Before that, speaking of soundtracks, from the soundtrack to Autopsy, also known as Macchie Solari. Macchie Solari actually means solar stains, or stains on the sun, and that kind of thing. Anyway, from that soundtrack, we heard two short pieces. We heard Sesso e Potere and Macchie Solari. From the great Ennio Morricone. Before that, Simon Wickham Smith, we heard an excerpt of Ursa Minor from the CD he put out in 2009 called A Seventh Persimmon on the Tape Drift label. 2009, Simon Wickham Smith. And Stina Janvin and Morten Jo from something called, what is this called? This is, it's Or Gar Funeral Procession Music from Refilke, Norway. Wow, that's a mouthful. We heard Procession Grief, Processing Grief from Transcendence. Processing Grief, Transcendence, yeah. A lot of tough names today. So that was it. That was everything you heard in that set. Now, let's see. Let's talk about movies you can go see in the New York area, should you be around here. A lot of cool stuff. Now, tomorrow, starting tomorrow, Friday, Marilyn at 100, or Marilyn 100 as they call it, on the Film Forum website. So, as it, you know, it's all about Marilyn Monroe. And they're going to show pretty much, you know, everything that you need to see by Marilyn Monroe. Like Some Like It Hot, Gentlemen Prefer Blondes, The 7-Year Itch, Monkey Business, How to Marry a Millionaire, River of No Return, which doesn't get shown that often, Niagara, which is great. It's an early one for her, but really good. Bus Stop, Let's Make Love, one of my all-time favorites, The Misfits, and The Asphalt Jungle. All really excellent. Really fun movies to see. Not just because of her, but they're mostly good movies. Many years ago, I went to a retrospective very similar to this, but it was Uptown. And I went with a couple of friends, and we brought food with us because it was like an all-day affair. I think we watched three films in a row with a break in between. We were just like soaking it up.
soaking up Maryland. Oh man, that was great. It's really good to see some of the color films on a big screen. Like Gentlemen Prefer Blondes and what's the other? And Niagara, which has this intense color. And what else? The Misfits in black and white, but that's a great movie, like a really great movie. And I mean, it's a real kind of downer movie in a lot of ways. Many of the stars died not long after the making of it. In fact, Clark Gable, he died like before it even was released. Marilyn, of course, like a year later, I think, a year after it was released. And then, it's got a whole story behind it. It's an amazing movie. It's really beautiful. Those are all happening at the Film Forum over on Howson Street. Starting tomorrow, check out the website filmforum.org for the times. Most of the films will be shown more than once, so like at least two or three screenings. So you should look at the calendar for that. At Metrograph over on Ludlow Street on Sunday, starting at 3:25, you can catch Roberto Rossellini's really great Germany Year Zero. And also, it's playing with a short by Luigi Comencini, I believe, called Bambini in Città, or The Children in the City, from 1946. Early neorealist films, which are really great. Also on Sunday, so that's at 3:25. On Sunday, Cleo from 5 to 7 by Agnes Varda from 1962. That's at 5:20. Jean-Marie Straub and Danielle Hulet, their films from 1990, Cézanne and Une Visite au Louvre. In 35mm. That's at 5:15, but you might want to check on that. And then at 9:45, L.M. Klimov's war epic Come and See from 1985. It is, yeah, well, it is something. I'll just say that. It's pretty hardcore. From 1985, Come and See. At the Metrograph, that's on Sunday. At the Paris Theater, there's a series going on called Bleak Week. And indeed, it tries to live up to that. So, the movies in Bleak Week are Lonely Are the Brave, starring Kirk Douglas, and the great Jenna Rollins. Also, Trees Lounge with Steve Buscemi, who also directed this movie. Miracle Mile, which I've not seen. Nadia, directed by, who directed that? Michael Almereyda. And The Man Who Wasn't There, by the Coen brothers, I believe. And They Shoot Horses, Don't They? Which is by Sidney Pollack from 1967, I think. It's in 35mm, and it's, yeah, talk about bleak. It's pretty rough. It's pretty rough going, but it's 69, sorry. Jane Fonda, Michael Sarrazin, Susanna York, Gig Young, Bonnie Bedelia, Red Buttons, Bruce Dern. Fantastic cast, fantastic movie. Really great. Have a couple of stiff drinks before you see it. At IFC, Pusher at 11:50 on Saturday night. That's a good one. It's good to, you know, if you're looking for something that's going to get your blood going, Pusher will do it. A New Leaf is playing at 4:40 and 9:20 on Saturday. A New Leaf.
which stars Walter Matthau and its director, Elaine May. Yeah. And let's see, what was that's, yeah. That's too bad. They actually did a, I'm not going to go into this. Anyway, that's on Saturday at IFC Center on 6th Avenue. Mulholland Drive is also playing on Saturday at two different times, 11:30 a.m. and 8:30 p.m. All right, I think I'll stop here, right? All right, let's get back to music. This is the one and only Mr. Blixa Bargeld of that band from Germany.

Well, Nicola Ratti at the end of that set from a 2011 release on Di Schachtel, label out of Italy. 220 Tones is the title of the release. We heard Katrina, Nicola Ratti. Before that, Charmaine Lee. From an album called Tulpa, we heard No Age featuring Ned Rothenberg, New York City based vocalist, etc. And Blixa Bargeld at the beginning of the set from this odd compilation called Metal Machine Music Volume 2. So this is a collection of pieces by various artists, including Blixa Bargeld there, with this piece called Some Small Animals You Don't Want to Meet. Also on this collection, Martin Rev, Mertzbau, Masona, who else? I don't know these. Oh, Lydia Lunch is on here. And a few others. It's, you know, a tribute to Lou Reed's metal machine music and sort of jumping off point there. It's a double LP on Sony, no less. Sony Music put that out. Just goes to show you, you know, you wait long enough and all kinds of things become popular. Not that I think that's going to be popular necessarily, but hey, worse things have become popular, I'll tell you that. You're tuned to Freeform Radio, WFMU, East Orange, WMFU, Mount Hope in New York City and Rockland County at 91.9 FM and online at WFMU.org. And I'll be with you till 6 o'clock. My name is Fabio. Hope you're enjoying the show. The comments board is up and running, has been. I think there hasn't been any glitch there of any kind, so should be good. Dive in. Have at it. All right, let's continue now. Here's, this is from a new release. We heard a little bit of this, I think, last week or maybe 2 weeks ago. Miles Eichner. Let's hear a little more of this. See you in a bit.

Yeah. I'm here. Okay. Koboku Senju at the end of that set from an album called Joining the Queue to Become One of Those Ordinary Ghosts on the MIE Records label. Oddball record. well, the title anyway. From 2011-ish, somewhere in there. We heard an excerpt of part one of that piece. Kleistvar. Before that, Kleistvar, featuring Gary Mundy, who was a member of Romley, among other things. Kleistvar. This is from about 2017. Yeah, it came out in 2017 on the Nasha's phone label. We heard an excerpt of Music for Dead Dreams. The title of the release is Music for Zeitgeist Fighters, Kleistvar, or Kleistvar. And at the beginning of the set, Miles Eichner. We heard a very short piece followed by a slightly longer piece, Love Enough for a Lifetime, followed by Singing Waterfall from the album An Earring

is a galaxy. Miles Eichner. That was everything in that set. I've got less than half an hour till the end of the show, so I just want to get a few more things in for you. So without further ado, here's the Zanzibar Snails.

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Got to make room for Heart of White. 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Fabio here. I'll see you next week. You can check out the playlist. I gotta go. Gotta make room for Hardy. See you later. Bye.

Dear Diary, for the third night in a row, I've dreamed that I'm living my life backwards, and that I've already been old, and I've already been an adult, and now I just have 12 years left. Is it possible that time has reversed itself, but my perception remains aligned in such a way that I truly believe I'm growing older and not younger? Am I really unwriting these things in my diary? I realize it was just a dream, but why do I feel so keenly aware of my future? I've seen myself so vividly experiencing college and work and disappointment and loss. I know Grandma is in the other room, but I saw her grow old and die, and it was so real. I saw her in that old folks' home, listening to music, and when I looked at my own hand holding hers, it was a man's hand, and I felt 30 and not 12. Still can't believe Grandpa's gone. I'm going to go look up Moza Hosetz at the library because I remember he said he liked his radio show.

0: mind.
1: Oh, my friends, there is one room and many doors. It's like the universe that we live in is one big hotel. I've mentioned before about a recurring dream I have about hotels. In fact, I've mentioned it so many times that this show is becoming a recurring dream about a hotel. But if something keeps popping up in your imagination or in your unconscious or something, you ought to take a good hard look at it.
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2: 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Grandma's coming over. The whole family's going to be together for once. So get some rest.
3: I will. Night, Mama.
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6: Every hotel lobby. Am I right? Of course I'm right. I'm Mo Zahowitz. Thank you for listening. Now it's time to read from the Holy Book. In the mind, there is no absolute or free will. But the mind is determined to will this or that by a cause, which is also determined by another, and this again by another, and so to infinity. Inadequate and confused ideas follow with the same necessity as adequate or clear and distinct ideas. Whatever ideas follow in the mind from ideas which are adequate in the mind are also adequate. Amen. The same thing goes for music. It doesn't have to be perfect. You don't have to be able to dance to it. Just kind of dance to it. Just kind of like it. That's enough, right? Enjoy this song, or don't.

0: There's a piano. Will you play something for me, boy?
1: Do you think it's all right?
0: Well, they wouldn't put a piano in the lobby if it wasn't. Play something. Go over there and play something.
1: Okay. What should I play?
0: Anything you like. Maybe something like they play on Moe's Hoses.

0: I heard the bell the first time. You see, the bell's purpose is a request for assistance and not a device that instantly manifests a clock. Much like a lift button, a single press begins the process of summoning the lift, which will arrive at your floor after it has completed its other tasks in the order they were requested. Very similar to prayer. Cause and effect are not instantaneous, relative to your perception, at least.
1: Okay, I'm sorry, point taken. But I need a room.
0: Well, by some miraculous and fortuitous occurrence, you've come to a hotel, a fact that drastically increases your chances of getting a room.
1: Well, good.
0: So, welcome to Hotel Hilbert. The finest accommodations anywhere, helpful staff, quality service, and an infinite number of rooms.
1: An infinite number of rooms? Well, that's good. At least you'll have a room available.
0: So sorry. Actually, no. We're completely booked. No available rooms.
1: But you said you have an infinite number of rooms.
0: Yes, and also currently an infinite number of guests. So regrettably, no available rooms.
1: I see. Well, I really need a room. But I suppose there's nothing that can be done.
0: Of course you do. Very limited thinking on your part. There is a solution, by the way. It's rather inconvenient for the rest of the guests, but you seem like an individual with no compunction about inconveniencing others, so I can do that if you'd like.
1: Yes, thank you. I suppose, yes.
2: Attention guests. Due to the needs of a single individual, we ask that all guests please move from the room they are currently in to the room one number higher. So if you're in room one, please move to room two. If you're in room two, please move to room three, and so on. We apologise for the inconvenience.
1: That's interesting.
0: Room number one is now available to you, so I hope you're happy about that. Hello, yes? All right, very good, quiet. Yes, I understand. Slight change in the accommodations. The ownership of the hotel has changed. We're no longer Hotel Hilbert. We are now Hotel Zeno.
1: Well, how does that change things?
0: Changes things quite a bit. The rooms are no longer discreet, but continuous.
1: What does that mean?
0: Previously, there were discreet individual rooms, one for each room number, but now there's one continuous room.
1: So what, there are no walls between the rooms?
0: Discreet means separate.
1: I know what it means.
0: Continuous means not separate.
1: I get that.
0: There will be discreet doorways, so from the hallway you will see numbered rooms, but they open into a continuous room.
1: So what I'm saying is I don't have a room to myself? The other guests will all share the same room?
0: There is a chance that the guests are also not discreet and you're the only guest. Here. Take the key to room number one, since I already had it out, and start there.
1: So the hallway has discreet doors, but the rooms are continuous.
0: What a very quick learner you are. And I only had to repeat myself several times. Room number one, down the hallway. First door on your left, big easy to read, number one on the door. Key opens the lock. Enjoy your stay.
1: Thank you. I don't need to register or give my name?
0: Believe me, we know who you are.
3: What's he doing here? You didn't give him a room, did you? You were instructed to get rid of him. How are we supposed to have an infinite number of guests if we only have one guest? How are we supposed to shatter universes if you refuse to smash mirrors? How are we going to have disorder if you keep ordering things? I spend all day, every day, breaking things apart, only to find them mysteriously mended and made whole. Do you realize how discouraging that is? A concierge's job is to create chaos and confusion, and you are making that harder and harder every time you refuse to destroy some version of that idiot. Give the rose to Hearty White, or the Welshman will find out, and that'll be the end of something.
0: I know what I'm doing. Oh no, the Welshman's calling.
4: What it was, right, Universe is a cauldron of infinite chaos. Then not even the most rose-tinted glasses can make it all look butchy beautiful unless your disorder can be covered. And a hearty white tinted with the faintest hint of delicate rose. What they reckon is true knee-versed in fin-like shark warbler chatty decay. Decay Australia, Austria, Vienna, Victoria, Victoria, Victoria, Snub, Sydney, Snub, you cheese for tardis, or duffel coat tousled in hearty white warmer than your man's allotment spread, laid out in rose fending, oft his order with the taste of home, tied again through the Sydney snab, over in hearty white tinted through the fane of nout, nout and slet, nay, in the faint of hounds, nout and slate, in Denmark first, in Newcastle, beautiful, announced in hearty white this, Margaret Barnes when a rose when the days still lacking in and the universe got an infinite death begun on that's into butchie. Butchie cram, butchie Neswin, butchie now look all of bully cram now all great Aladdin Moran is at the leaving avoid in the city. With delicate rose of the odd team and the crowst and the beautiful verse Victoria White to sort of fending off the reckon of covered the universe destiny rose tinted glasses covered over in hearty white gospel character men. Character mentioned grotto in the sand of the Esperette on the TARDIS, what are the cheese with a snub of Sydney? But what they reckon is found that the rose butchered the universe disorder cram. Hearty white, universe, infinite, rose, butchy, disorder, chaos. And we used to go round on a Hawkins. We used to play chaos with all the lollipops going out through the haunted brown. Used to get all crammed up with the slush dog. There was an infinite amount of glistening ice in the brinking drunk of where I put myself through a new guitar string manicure. Hartley White used to run the infinite desktop grab. He used to understand more than anybody else the disorder that Butchie could rancor in throughout the grotesque pretense of being through a carol singing mashed potato groan.
1: Coming. Butchie?
5: Hello, sir. I'm the bellman. We're going to need you to move to the next room down.
1: What are you doing here?
5: Just play along.
1: Oh, okay, yes, bellman.
5: Good. Yes, we need you to move to the next door down.
1: But there's only one room. All the doors open up onto the same room.
5: Yes, sir. But due to a slight overbooking at the hotel, we'll need you to do this for us. So if you could get all your things and walk out that door and then into the one marked room 2, that would be helpful.
1: Thank you, bellman.
6: Butchie, you came for me.
5: Yeah, against my better judgment. Ixnay on the Uchibay.
1: All right, bellman. I'm ready.
5: Please follow me, sir. Right this way.
7: Pass the Duchy, please.
5: Here.
7: So, are you going to go to wherever Hardy is and save him or not?
5: I'm doing it as we speak. I'm already there.
7: But you're sitting here.
5: I am?
7: Yeah.
5: Well, I can be in more than one place at once. It's called multitasking.
7: I think that's when you can chew gum and fill out a spreadsheet at the same time.
5: I'm more than one person.
7: You don't say. I thought you were just moody, but that explains a lot.
5: I'm in another dimension right now, saving Hardy, and I'm also here reading the paper. Also, there's another me who hijacked the time machine and went to WFMU, and another one who is at a karate dojo, biting a guy's face off.
7: That all happened a while back.
5: Nope, it's happening right now to another me.
7: Man, I have got to hit the pseudoscience section at the bookstore. There's so much I don't understand.
5: Look, the universe is like a hotel, with an infinite amount of doors but one big room.
7: How so?
5: I don't know, it just is.
7: When I was visiting my grandma one time, I got ridden by Papagete. I started eating scotch bonnet peppers and chugging white rum and telling people embarrassing stuff about themselves so they could come to terms with life and death and reconcile their desires with the desires of the universe. Then I smoked a cigar and held my cousin's baby while she helped my grandma cook.
5: What's that got to do with anything?
7: I just thought it was an interesting story.
5: Man, Hardy's easily distracted.
7: What do you mean?
5: Follow me. I'm following. When I tell you, run as fast as you can down the hallway. Do not look back and do not get distracted. These other worlds will try to draw you in. Be strong.
1: What do you mean?
5: Run! I'm running!
7: Come on in here, boy. Come in here and listen to Moza Howitz with me. I need some company.
5: Ignore it!
8: Darling, I need you to help me fold the laundry. I can't do this by myself.
5: Be strong. Don't pay any attention. Keep going.
9: Get me out of this place. I'm in a strange hotel. Take me home.
5: Ignore it. It's not who you think it is. You, come on in here. It's time to do your radio show. Don't be late. And no dead air.
1: Okay, Mr. Sugar.
5: No, Hardy, don't go!
10: Abel, Baker, Charlie, Dog, Easy, Fox, George, Howe, George, Howe, George, Howe! This is George Howe, ladies and gentlemen. It's 15 minutes past the hour, and there is no greater pleasure for me than to be with you today. It was 60 years ago on this date that Peter Queen and Roger Sugar sailed the Easy Fox to Nanobo and back, proving to the whole world that it could be done, and more than that, they opened the famous Gulf Hotel India, which continues to welcome guests from around the world. And now, let's enjoy the sounds of the great unknown.
11: Butchie.
5: You're darn right it's Butchie.
11: You do not belong here.
5: No, I belong here as much as you do. We're in this together.
11: Get out. Get out.
5: I'm not getting out until I take him with me. You're not giving him the rose, see? I made him, and it's up to me. So I'm taking him, and that's it. And you know darn well you can't stop me.

0: Man, I had the weirdest dream last night.
1: Yeah, dreams are weird.
2: What was your dream, Hardy?
0: Well, I was sort of lost in time, living my life out of order. Then I was in a hotel, and I went up to this desk
1: I don't think we need to hear your long, weird dream. Nothing more boring than people telling every detail of their dreams. It's only interesting to you. It's like talking about your golf outing.
0: I guess you're right. Sorry.
2: I'm always dreaming we're having breakfast.
1: Because we are. Listen, don't you need to do your show this week?
0: Yeah. Yeah, I should get right on that.
3: Welcome
0: to Miracle Nutrition with Hardy White. I'm Hardy White. Join me now, won't you, as we meet in the hotel lobby of life, where we get some outdated brochures from the concierge, and we talk about sharing the hotel shuttle and have it take us anywhere, nowhere in particular.

There is one room and many doors. It's like the universe that we live in is one big hotel. I've mentioned before about a recurring dream I have about hotels. In fact, I've mentioned it so many times that this show is becoming a recurring dream about a hotel. But if something keeps popping up in your imagination or in your unconscious or something, you ought to take a good hard look at it. Now, I don't want to make my looks too hard because I want my face to be soft and open and inviting so that people will come up to me and speak to me. And they do. A lot of times people will approach me and they'll say, "Hey, didn't we meet last year at Marienbad?" And I'll say, "Well, maybe, but you see, sometimes I have a beard and sometimes I don't, so I'm hard to recognize." You know, if you just pick one feature to base a memory on and then that thing disappears, sometimes you have nothing to hang on to, and it just becomes a mystery. Do we know one another or not? I've been mistaken for other people a lot. I think I have countless doppelgangers. What's a doppelganger? It's from the German, double, ganger. I don't really know. Look-alike is what it means, but I know it has a foreign origin. And I've been in other countries, namely France, where I have been mistaken for other people frequently. I was walking down the street one time in Carcassonne, which is a beautiful medieval city. It's based on the medieval tourist traps from that time. They get you walled in, and then they say, "Here, buy these trinkets." And I was walking down the street or the rue or something, and this fella comes running out of a restaurant and approaches me and starts speaking to me as if he knows me. And I look at him in a baffled way, and I say my couple lines in French. I don't speak French. I mean, I do a little bit, but for all intents and purposes, I do not. So he starts looking at me like, "You're my friend, and you're pretending you don't know me." He still, even that close, thought I was somebody else. Or maybe we really did know one another, and I had forgotten. Maybe it was me he was wandering around in a dream, didn't realize that I had these other lives that I was living. Maybe it's not just appearances. I have no idea. Another time it happened to me in the French town of Gourde, which isn't even that big a place. I was sitting on a little balcony. You know, it wasn't that high up. It was like second floor or something. And this lady walks by, and she starts frantically waving at me and trying to get my attention. And she thought she knew me. And even when I kind of waved back, she never thought she didn't. So this is the kind of lookalike where even when people come close up to me, they still think I'm the person they've mistaken me for. Isn't that interesting? It makes me think there are other me's walking around. Is it just that I look like other folks? Do I have some sort of common face? That's a shame. I mean, I guess that happens with animals. You go, "That's my cat." It's not your cat. It's just another cat that looks like your cat. And I guess that's me. I'm just some cat who looks like some other cat. Wow. Not in a jazz sense, maybe. I mean, like a feline or something. I don't know what it is. But it intrigues me. It tells me that there's things about life that I don't understand. What are those things? Well, I don't understand them, so how would I know? My grandfather used to say to me, he'd say a lot of things like, "Please, when you borrow something, put it back where you found it," would be one. "Don't you need to bathe?" I think was another one. That's really a question. But he would say to me, "You know, I think the universe is contingent on the one thing that makes it incomprehensible." I said, "What do you mean by that?" He said, "I think it's the missing piece. There's something missing that you will never see and understand. And that missing piece is what causes the whole world to exist in the first place. So if you ever saw it, there would be no world." I go, "That's very interesting." He goes, "Yeah, it's like a puzzle with some of the pieces missing." And I said, "Oh, didn't Jim Croce say that? Jim Croce said something, like a puzzle with some of the pieces missing." And he said, "You don't really understand anything, do you?" I said, "No, grandfather, I don't." He said, "The world must be a very exciting place for you because you seem mystified." I am mystified. Am I gladly mystified? Yes, a little bit. I mean, I don't want to be in the dark. You know, I don't want to be like an ostrich, which his head is buried in the sand or up his own rear end.
He doesn't even know. Is my head? Once your head is in your own rear end, you don't know what is it in the sand? Is it in a some kind of sack? Do I just have a pillowcase over my head, or is that my rectum? I don't know. I mean, if you don't know your pillowcase from your rectum, that's kind of a biggie. And I also wouldn't send you out for Shinola, because who knows what you'd come back with, or a fence post, something. There's other things my grandfather used to say that I got confused, and I don't know what they are, because I guess they're similar. You don't know your something from a hole in the ground? I don't know. You're right, grandfather, I don't. And I'm not proud of that necessarily. I'm always searching for the truth, but sometimes I realize that the thing I'm looking for may not always be there. It's like going into a library and say, yes, I want this particular book. And they say, go ahead, look for it. And you look around and it's not there. And then you realize that you've misremembered it. That book doesn't exist. It's a book that you write in the future. And you have to go write it for it to be in the library. You know, I'm never going to get around to that. Why would I do that? Why would I write a book? There's already a lot of books, right? I feel like books are like people, you know. I think we're overpopulated. Why would I want to contribute to that? I'm choosing not to have book children. So I'm not going to put any other books out in the... But why don't you write a book, Hardy? There's so many already written. And also, all the words that I would use are already out there. They're not in the same order, but they're out there. So just go read another book. And I know my ideas. I know where I got them because I was born. And then I read things. And then I thought about it. So I realized that these ideas I just got were pre-existing, right? It's like a recipe. It's like, how do you make that salad? There's nothing magic about it. I got the ingredients at the grocery store. You go get it. Put it together. Don't be dependent on my salad. It's like when you buy homemade stuff at the grocery store. Oh, that's homemade jam. I can make homemade jam. What I want is factory things. They have a peculiar taste to them. I don't have those chemicals. I can't buy them. But factory food has special chemicals that put it in. How do you get this? I tried making little cheese crackers. There's all sorts of brands. I'm not going to mention any of them. Bits, Nibs, Nubs, and everything. And I said, I'm going to try to make a cheese cracker at home in my oven. Can't be done. Because what they use, I don't know, some sort of alien technology to make it like that. This tastes interesting. Yes, because chemists are doing it in a test tube or something. You can never quite make it like that at home. So don't you prefer homemade things? I do, really, except for some little snack foods, really. I don't know whether it's the steel of the machine or the grease that gets in there or something from the gears, but there's some flavor that I'm used to. Oh, my goodness. I get used to so many things. Oh, this life, as flawed as it is, it attracts me in so many ways. I know it's painful, and I don't know exactly how it ends, but I know that there's an end. I know that at movies, too. When there's a really good movie, I look at my watch a lot. Not a bad movie, but a good movie. I'll go, oh, no, it's already halfway done. I think about that all the time. Mediocre movies is what I try to go to because I'm like, oh, that's over. All right. But good ones, I go, oh, darn it. It's going to be over soon. I don't want that. I want it to keep going. But it does not keep going. And then when it's done, when the movie is done, we all walk out into the lobby. But the lobby is for people who are coming into the movie to get their popcorn and their nonpareils and other what have you things. I guess Kleenex, do they sell Kleenex there? They ought to. They ought to sell some little toiletries and things, not just candy. They ought to sell some things that you might need, like a

I say I like to travel, and people say, "Hardy, I don't have any money. I can't travel." Oh, you can travel. You just don't, you don't have to go places literally. I do it in my mind sometimes. I travel. I'm gonna close my eyes and go somewhere. It's a lot more cost efficient. Also, I don't really like planes and things like that, so this is the way I travel. Travel in my mind. I go all sorts of places, and I still get harassed by the locals. It's so funny. And yet, it's in my imagination. That's because sometimes one's brain is hostile to oneself. Why is that? I don't know. I think we all contain multitudes. Well, I was going to say Charlie Chaplin, but it's Walt Whitman said that. I don't know why their names sound so similar to me. Do I get them confused? I do, because when Whitman shaves his beard, I can't recognize him. If Walt Whitman came up to you without a beard right now, you'd go, "I don't, do I know you, sir?" Same with Charles Darwin. I see him, I go, "Sir, I don't, do I know you?" He goes, "It's me, it's Charlie Darwin." I go, "Oh, I feel like an idiot when people do that." Nietzsche, same, he shaved his mustache, and I was going, I don't know who you are." And then he went, "Glabba, blah, blah, blah," because he was in the late stages of tertiary syphilis. And I said, "Oh, now I apologize, I know who you are." It's Nietzsche. But it's funny how we fixate on facial hairs. I said that, or facial hair. It's really hairs. There's more than one. If there's just one thick hair, how about that disconcerting? I don't know. What would have come out of one pore on the side of the face, a very thick hair just hanging there? Like, what is that? Oh, I don't know, man. It's just a very large hair. It's made of dead cells and everything. I've said this countless times, but everything that you see on a human being is dead, isn't it? I got this from a Buddhist said to me. He said, "Go away, dead person." I said, "What do you mean by that, Buddhist monk?" And he said, "Hair, head hair, body hair, nails, teeth, skin, everything that you see is actually dead. It's dead cells and everything. All the living stuff is on the inside. The outside is just dead." And I go, "How about that? Also, I am wearing a suit made of a corpse." He goes, "Well, that's extra. Now you're going too far." I go, "Well, I want people to get the point, because they get the point anyway. It can be subtle. It doesn't have to be so obvious." "Sorry." I guess that's what separates our philosophies. Maybe I'm just a little too obvious. I think people listen to the show, they go, "Oh, it's so, there's no mystery to it." Do they really say that? No, they say, "I'm utterly confused. Why are you making me listen to this? I can't do this. You said you recommended the show. Now I'm listening to it. I'm completely confused. This is not my, I want to say cup of tea, but it's a whole pot of not." All right, well, everybody to each his own. And maybe there's only one of you who likes the show. And maybe all the people who like the show are just one person. How about that? What kind of nonsense do you spout? What kind of nonsense do you propagate? What kind of nonsense, Hardy White, are you speaking? I don't know. It makes sense to me at the time. It does. All of my reactions and all of the things I say are all time, what they call time sensitive. They can't be translated to a different time. I say something. For instance, when I yell "ouch," it usually corresponds with getting, like, stubbing my toe or something like that. Rarely do I yell "ouch" when I'm not stubbing my toe. So all the things I say are sort of relative to something that just happened. So they don't always translate. You can't always take them and use them at another time. I go back in the past. I've made the mistake of listening to past shows sometime, and I think, "Who is that? I know it's not me. It isn't me. There's only one me, and that me is in this absolute present." And when everything else just seems like creepy, like an imitation of me. Isn't that strange? If I were to hear a future me, if it were possible to listen to yourself in the future, perhaps you would have the same odd feeling that that isn't you. You only exist in this moment. But how is that possible? Zeno tells us. What's Zeno say? Zeno says a lot of things, but we don't have any of his writings, so we don't know. There's a lot of people in history, a lot of philosophers. We only know them through their critics. Isn't that interesting? So we only know, what people thought they were refuting. But we do know that these moments, this time is a really interesting thing, whether it's discrete or continuous or something like that. If it is, how do you pinpoint a moment? How do you say this is the

this is the present, unless the present is a little finite thing that's, there's the present, now it's present, then we're going to the next present, and then we're going to the next present, because if it's continuous, oh, who knows why things are happening or if they're happening at all. One time I was dreaming, and the universe said, would you like to see the whole universe? And I said, you know, is that possible? And they went, no, shut up. So I didn't take them up on it, but I don't know what would have happened. I like seeing just fragments of it, I guess. You know, when we travel to other countries, say, have you seen France? Oh, I've seen France. Have you? How much of France? Well, I think enough to get the point. No, you never would. Even if you lived there, you wouldn't really. I mean, it's every nook and cranny, every person, every thought and everything. There's really no way to see any, you know, all of anything. Your house. I always have dreams where I've been in a house for a while and then I discover another room. I go, how did that get there? I don't know. You just didn't, you, maybe you didn't notice it or maybe it wasn't there before. Who knows? Oh, that's why I say life is a hotel. What kind of hotel? You know, here's something else I'd like to point out. When I, a lot of times I'll say things and the next thing that'll occur to people is something out of popular culture, some song they heard. And, you know, there's this compulsion to either pun or reference something that's Hotel, Hotel California. That's what you will say because that Eagles song, Hotel, Hotel, you can never leave. And somebody will say that. Maybe it's already been in the comments. I don't know. I haven't looked. I'll go look. No, I don't have time speaking. So isn't that strange? These are intrusive thoughts that aren't yours that might not read and might send you down an entirely different path and start thinking about something that is entirely unrelated and throw you off. And now all of a sudden you'll never discover the mystery because all you can remember is the guy had a beard. By not paying attention to what his eyes look like, you won't recognize Walt Whitman when he shaves his beard. You're seeing too few of the details. That's what I feel. What do you feel? That's what I'm telling you what I feel. I don't know. I'm just glad you're with me. I'm glad we can be together on the radio. I have wanted to be on the radio since I was a little boy, but they didn't want me as a little boy. They said, no, we don't really, we have enough little boys. And I go, you're lying. You don't have any. I go on the radio. I don't hear any little boys or little girls. No, I guess not. Well, why can't, why, I'd listen to a show that just was a little girl doing it. Would you? Yeah, sure, why not? I think they're probably more creative and imaginative. I know I was. A lot of people who are in radio now or in my age came up in the age of the portable cassette player. This was the first time that I remember where people could record their voices like that. You know, before that, you'd have to have a complicated tape machine, and maybe if your mom or dad worked for RCA or something, they came up and goes, we've got this tape machine. You may record your voice on it and play it back over the phone, you know, something. And not over the phonograph, I'm making that up. Or maybe we could press a record. I'm just going to go off on a brief tangent. But my mother and my grandfather went to the World's Fair one time, and they got a record pressed. And I would listen to it as a 78. I was listening to it as a kid. And it was basically, it starts out with my mother going, and you can barely hear her voice. And then my grandfather comes on with his loud booming voice and says, nobody can hear you talking. I'll tell all about our trip. We done drove up to New York and we're having a wonderful time and the food's good and I had a sandwich. And my mother's going, there he is. Like that. And it's been on record. I love it. As a child, I listened to it all the time. And I thought, oh my goodness, there's my mother giggling. She's a little kid. I never heard her voice like that because we had some home movies, I guess. So maybe not that old, but you never heard people's voices from the past unless they had some kind of complicated machine. But when I was coming up in the 1940s, they had these portable cassette machines became very popular. My grandparents bought one for my great-grandmother because my great-grandmother started to get the arthritis and she could not write letters and they'd love to correspond. So they said, what we're going to do, Mama, is we're going to give you this cassette recorder machine.
Now you just press the button here. It's actually got press two buttons together, and you talk into it. All right. And then what you do is you take the cassette tape, you send it to us, then we listen to you. We don't have to talk on the phone for hours and hours and hours. Then we make one, send it back. All right? So this is a great plan. This is my grandfather's plan. So we sent the recording machine cassette player to my great-grandmother, and she is baffled, utterly baffled. She had to get Uncle Victor had to come over and say, I believe you press these two buttons to get... Oh, it was a mess, you know. And then they're talking. You can hear him going, is it on? Is it on? I think it's on. Is it on? I don't know what to say. So that didn't last. I think we did that a couple times, sent him back and forth. And finally she said, I'd rather just not talk to you. So my grandfather went here, and he gave me the cassette machine. I was like, I'm on the radio now. I can... tape my voice, and I'd sit there and I'd go, hello, this is the news. Everybody is going, doing something. Now for sports. That's in sports. There are a bunch of teams played. And I'd do terrible voices and everything like that. And I thought this was just the greatest thing. I didn't know I was maybe the first generation able to do this, sit in their room like that. Nowadays, I think kids probably don't do that as much, even though the technology now, they could have a whole radio broadcast from their bedroom. But to me, it was novel. And I started listening to more things that I thought were on radio, and you could order cassettes. So my grandfather got me a bunch of cassettes of old radio shows. He goes, listen to this Jack Benny. And I listened to Jack Benny. I was like, oh, dang, that's good. I'm never going to be that good. You know, can I something else? Listen to something else. And it was all good. Some of it's better than others. I'm not going to go through a bunch of old radio shows and tell you which one. Oh, Eve Arden, yes. But some of them are transcendent. And they still hold up. I think Jack Benny. I could listen to those shows all day long. They really are good. And so I would listen to that. And, you know, I tried to do it and everything. I said, I want to do that on radio. I want to be on radio. And one time they had I was in school and they had a career day, and it was elementary school, and they said, all right, we're going to take some of you around. If you got a clear idea of what you want to do at age nine, I was like, well, I know I want to be on the radio. And so I would like to point out that I had never made a dime on the radio. My dream did not, I'm physically on the radio, which is making my dream come true. But it's never been my job, which is very strange, right? Because I think, I don't know the job aspect of it. They didn't want me to do what I wanted to do. Like, they don't pay people to do that anymore, apparently. Now you just, you know, all right, this is regular, giving away tickets, we're giving away pizza, we're going to be out here playing. I go, I don't know, I don't want to do that necessarily. I thought we could do, I hate to call them skits, because that makes my skin crawl, but I wanted to do things like that. I said, no. All right, so they took me on this career day, and we went to, now looking back, I think maybe it was a college station, so I know it was based at the college, I don't know. And I don't remember anything, except the guy said something. He said, act like you're crazy. That's what he said. That was his advice. That's all I remember. I'm sure he said a lot of other things, but that was the only career advice. So we went back, and we had to give a presentation to the rest of the class about, now, tell them, your experience. So I made a poster, and I wrote on it, act like you're crazy. And I put it up in front of the room, and I said, I want to be on the radio. And I talked to this DJ, and he said, act like you're crazy. And somebody put their hand up, and they said, you spelled your wrong. And I had. And that's it. I don't know that it crushed my dreams. But I was like, man, I don't know. I don't know if I want to speak to people. I'm all excited about something, and they're here pointing out my spelling errors. Maybe I just want to keep it to myself. Maybe I just want to do these little recordings in the privacy of my own home. And now I do that, and I send it out. The radio is wonderful. You don't have to hear people going, turn this off. Because I wish my skin was thicker. I really do. I wish it was like an armadillo, except that armadillos get crushed in the middle of the road and their thick skin doesn't prevent anything. And also, I think they carry
the plague or something, don't they? Leprosy? So I don't want that. But I think if I had to hear that, that would be hard for me. Can't you take criticism? I can, you know, but some people's criticism is just, I hate you, and I don't know what to do about that. All right, what should I do? Quit. Go jump in a hole. All right. Go jump in a hole or go jump in a lake is not constructive criticism, and most criticism is not constructive. In fact, if you see like a restaurant review or a concert review that's really biting and funny, it really is just a wish that the person who created that meal or that music would die in a fire, right? And they go, oh, that's hilarious. It usually doesn't say, hey, you know, if you just did this, it'd be a little better. Nobody wants you to be better. They just want you to be spectacular or to fail. And so no one's going to help you because there's a spirit of competition out there a little bit, right? But I don't know about that. I don't mind, helping a little bit because, I guess cause I've seen the future and I realize everybody perishes, and also people have problems. You know, nobody's getting away with anything. People that say, oh, that movie star can take criticism cause they're a millionaire. Oh, I'm telling you, that's no salve. That's no salve. You have even more problems, I think, sometimes. More problems than being poor? No, just different ones, but there's still problems. And, you know, pain is pain. Suffering. What else? Say a bunch of words and then just repeat them. All right. Coffee cup's a coffee cup. Cigar's a cigar. No, it's not. Sometimes it is not, apparently. I don't know. Hey, I'm no psychologist. I'm no psychiatrist. I'm no psychotherapist. I'm no psycho. I'm no anything. I'm not a doctor. I'm not a lawyer. I'm not any of those things that are on your buttons, all the professions that are on your buttons, a beggar man, a thief, tinker, tailor, soldier, spy. I might be a spy, but not for country or anything like that. I'm spying for another universe, and I'm taking secrets back. And they're asking, say, what are humans currently up to? Well, angelic leader, they're doing fine. I don't give any details because I don't want to cause any trouble. I don't want to be the reason that anything happens or anything. So I just say, everything's fine. Don't worry about human beings. Don't worry about Earth. I'm probably screwing it up for everybody. I apologize. I'm glad to be with you. I'm glad that we're together. I'm glad that we're ever able to share this moment of you listening to me. And maybe I'm giving you some stories. Maybe you can use them. You write a book. Use this. Transcribe this. Put your name on it. Say, I said it. I won't. I may not sue you. I don't think I will. I don't have. You got to have money to sue people, right? So there's nothing I can do. You can steal from me, and then I'm helpless, really. So that's a good. I don't want you to, but I guess if you want to, as long as you're not taking the bread out of my mouth. Which I don't see why you'd want half chewed up bread anyway. Spit that out. I want the bread in your mouth. All right. And then maybe I don't know what you're going to do with it. I'm going to roll it up into a ball and fry it and sell it at the fair. Oh, fried pre-masticated bread balls are just the best. You can fry anything and then sell it at the fair. It's wonderful how that works. There's a deep fried gives a quality. What is this? A Scotch egg? No, it's chewed up roll. But it's you put it in, I don't know what you roll it in, more breadcrumbs, and then you fry it, and it's just delicious. And they eat that in another country. All right, they fry candy bars, sticks of butter, you name it. Even if it melts, somehow they can get it into the fryer fast enough and get ice cream. That was on menus for a while. Fried ice cream. How's that even possible? Fried ice cube. Wow. I don't know how you're doing it. That's amazing. Wouldn't it just be, I don't know. I'm not a chemist. I got a list. Do I have to list more things I'm not? I mean, you're not a radio guy. I'm not, am I? It's so obvious. I haven't been trained. I should have taken some kind of course when Sally Struthers was offering on gun repair, VCR repair, like that. I should have. Is it radio? Radio broadcasting. Oh, yes. Sign me up. I should have signed up. I would have got a little pamphlet. So you want to be a radio broadcaster? Yes, sir, I do. Well, first of all, no dead air.
Really? I'm always afraid now to do dead air because if they put the show on a CD or something, I'll make it another track. So I'd love to do it just as a joke, but I think it's also dangerous. But oh, that it's dead. It's not dead. You're just not listening carefully. There's still sound there. When I'm making things, I think, oh, I wonder if people hear this sound. Sometimes I put frequencies in that you need very good speakers to hear. If you're listening to it on your phone, you're going to miss like a the rumble that makes you disconcerted, the disconcerting rumble. I learned that from movies. Sometimes you're watching a movie and you don't realize there's a really low frequency going on that's making you feel uncomfortable and it's menacing. And sometimes you can't, you're not conscious that it's there, but it's going. There's a lot of things that maybe if you're not paying attention to, they're getting in your head and they're adjusting your mood and your feeling, and you're not even aware that you're hearing it. You are hearing and seeing and experiencing things that are beyond your conscious mind, but they're still having an effect on you. Did you know that? This, I think, all psychologists and charlatans agree on, that there's stuff going into your head that you don't know it's there. It's changing your mood, changing the way you think about things. Isn't that interesting? Is there a way to become more conscious of it? I don't know. I always thought, and my philosophy was always that if I send myself into a state of confusion, when I'm confused and when I think I don't know what's going on, I pay more attention. So if I'm in a strange town or something, I remember walking through a town in France at night alone, and boy, were my senses heightened because I was terrified. I didn't know where I was. Nothing was familiar. So I recognized anything. Later, I found out I was doing a very dangerous thing, that it was a high crime area, and that there was, I don't know why I wasn't robbed. But I'd be carrying my saxophone coming back from band practice, and it'd be late at night, and boy, I'd be aware of everything, every sound, every motion, every person. I just felt like I was noticing everything. And that was a really great, and even though I was terrified, I felt fully alive, and I felt for once that I was really paying attention. And I think that's why I had so many mystical experiences while I was there. They weren't mystical. They were just that I wasn't on autopilot. I was fully engaged. My senses, more things were going into my conscious mind than normal because I wasn't telling myself that I knew what was going on. I was telling myself, you have no idea what's going on. And when you do that, you see more things. You hear more things. When you meet an individual and you don't make assumptions about them, when you don't base your opinion on their appearance or their behavior necessarily, you might see and experience more things. You might become more aware who that person really is. Life may take on a different character. You might taste more things when you eat foods that are strange. Right? Am I right? You know, kids, you always say, oh, your taste buds must get dulled as you get older. I guess that's probably true, but also, do you just get used to things? Things that are similar, just, you know, you can't discriminate between them anymore. I wonder. So I try to see things with fresh eyes all the time. I try to see, smell things with fresh noses. I just have the one nose. But I call them noses because I have nostrils. Nostrils I have two. Eyes I have two. Mouth I have one. Ears I have two. Then I have one. Hands I have two. What is that old song? It's not. It's a new one that you're writing. Go write it. Oh, you can skip the last few minutes of the show if you need to go write a song. I understand that. Oh, I would never begrudge you that. My friends, you know, we every week, well, not every week. Do you listen every week? Sometimes I do. To be honest with you, sometimes I do not. All right, that's fine too. Sometimes I'll catch up on the show. That's great. I can't believe you listen at all. I honestly can't. I'm so excited. I never take it for granted. Do I? I got to think about that. But I don't think I do, because I realize how much
there are things fighting for your attention. So what am I sharing with you? Is it something worth having? You know, there's a lot of techniques on the radio. People can do lots of things. You know, one of them is to make fun of stuff. And there's nothing wrong with that. There's nothing wrong with mocking people who you think you're superior to. There's nothing wrong with making fun of people because they're unsophisticated or they're uneducated, or making fun of artists that you don't understand or something. There's nothing wrong with that. Is there? I don't know. Maybe there is. I don't know. I'm not gonna moralize here or anything. But that's a very popular thing to do. To mock and to deride. It makes you feel better. So it lifts you up a little bit. You say, you know what? At least I'm not that poor guy over there. That silly guy who's not self-aware. And I feel a little bit superior because I am, you know, at least I'm not a poo-throwing monkey. Well, that's great. I don't know that I can always do that for people because I think, unfortunately, I think sometimes I have the opposite effect. You know, this guy's making me feel like a poo-throwing monkey. Well, I'm sorry. I don't mean to. I don't know exactly what I'm supposed to be doing. But I have always thought that if we all feel a little better and not at the expense of somebody else, and if those people are lifted up too, it's just going to be better for everybody. I am at my core a very selfish person. Sometimes I believe I'm the only person in the universe. You know, maybe I'm arrogant enough to believe that you're me too. Well, if you're me, why would I want to beat up on you? Why would I want you to feel awful? Why would I want you to suffer? Because if you suffer, then I'm suffering. It does make everything worse. Look what happens when people are tormented. Look what happens. There's always repercussions. There's always some kind of consequence. You know, if you poke an animal with a stick enough, what do you think is going to happen? You make that dog angry enough, what do you think is going to happen? You understand that about animal nature, human nature? What do you think is going to happen if we make people feel awful? What do you think if they're desperate? What do you think they're going to do? Oh, there's no place to hide. It's a small world. After all, I knew you were going to say that. I knew we were going to say that. There's got to be, I'm going to combine other language. It's a kleine Mond. See, you've never heard that. It's a kleine Mond. I'm combining a bunch of languages and then pronouncing it poorly. So it is nowhere to hide. And I would like to reach out to you. Give me your hand. This is corny. Just give me your hand for a minute. All right. All right. You're all right. You're all right. Okay. This is not pop psychology. This is just basic human. You're okay. Everything is not okay. But right now, we're together. And whatever's happening is going to happen to both of us. And that makes it a little bit better. All right. I'm with you. It doesn't eliminate suffering. It doesn't eliminate evil. It doesn't change the world. But you know, if we're together, you're sharing it, it makes it a little bit easier. You know, that's why they have enough pallbearers that nobody's going, oh, man, Uncle Victor's heavy. Because everybody's sharing the weight of his dead body in the casket. Gosh, that's a grim, there's got to be something better than that. But, you know, the more of us are lifting the burden, the lighter it is. So I just want to volunteer myself to help lift up, that I want to stand under the thing, put my arms in the air. Maybe we're holding the chair. That's what it is. It's some kind of, we're dancing the hora or something, and we've lifted the bride in a chair. And the bride and groom are holding onto a scarf, and there's a bunch of overweight relatives under the chair. That's me, holding it up, okay? Lifting you up in the chair, celebrating. So we can all dance. Don't you love that? Oh my gosh. I can't believe our time together is almost over. It went by so quickly. It always goes by so quickly. But you know, there's an end to everything. And
With every end, there's a new beginning, and sometimes you think the beginning is the end. For instance, Kevin Nutt's theme song for the next show. Everybody thinks it's the end of my show. What is that great song you play at the end of your show, Hardy? Well, it's actually the beginning of Kevin's show, and I know it's hard to believe, but I think it's called Sinner's Crossroads. So, that's the song, I believe, is the theme song. I know that's my... If I had a frequently asked question page on a homepage or something, it would just be that one. That really is the only question people ask me, ever. But they'll say things to me, but that's really the only thing they're curious about. But you're welcome to write me and ask me questions. You can do that. You can find how to write me. Go to the thing, and there's a deal, and you can write me. Give me your address. I don't know. Got to make it a little bit challenging, you know? If I just gave it out, you'd be... Well, listen, thank you so much for joining me. 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Thank you for joining me, and I will see you again. I'll see you again next week.

name was Ebony. Her name was Mahogany. Twins' name was Ebony. Her name was Mahogany. Twins' name was Ebony. Her name was Mahogany. Twins' name was Ebony. Her name was Mahogany. Twins' name was Ebony. Her name was Mahogany. Twins' name was Ebony. Her name was Mahogany. Twins' name was Ebony. Her name was Mahogany. Twins' name was Ebony.

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Yeah, rest in peace. 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Yeah. And y'all have a good weekend.